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1: Hey, it's Jesse and Anna. 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

B105, we're coming up in about 3 minutes. You are going to get to hear the brand new song from Kenny Chesney. If you've not heard it yet, it is classic Kenny. It is a perfect summertime song. Coming up in 3 minutes after Kane Brown.

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0: September, they're going to be at Riverbend, and you could be sitting in the pavilion and VIP access for Brooks and Dunn. And you wouldn't just get that show. You'd get Jason Aldean. You'd get Tim McGraw. You'd get Hardy. You'd get Darius Rucker and every other country concert coming to Riverbend. Rock My Country. 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

B105, well, last night this guy played Norman, Oklahoma, where the Sooners play. And I don't know if you recall or not, he has a song about not having any love in Oklahoma. And the reaction from the crowd when Luke Combs went into that song was insane. Of course it was going to be when he's playing that song in Oklahoma. Here's Luke now. We've

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This guy going to be opening for Hardy on May 21st. 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

B105. Hey, what's up? 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
1: Hey, it's Jesse and Anna. 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I have opinions, and I want to hear your opinions too. 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

B105, well, if you are a mom, thank you for being a mom. It is literally the hardest job in the world. You're doing great. Appreciate you listening to us on this Mother's Day. And if you're not a mom, well, you got one. So hopefully you're at least thinking about them today. And hopefully you got to spend some time with them and show them some love, too.

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Yeah, that guy, May 21st, just a couple days away now. We're going to see him at Riverbend. Yeah, next Thursday. That is weird to say because the Riverbend season is already here. But you can win pavilion seats and VIP access to that show and every other show at Riverbend this year. Country show, I should say. Anytime you hear Hardy or Jason Aldean, Darius Rucker, Brooks and Dunn, Hank Williams Jr., Tim McGraw, make sure you tap the track.

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2: What's up, y'all? It's Graylin James. I've been writing songs in Nashville for the past like decade. But a couple years ago, I signed a record deal and they wanted me to put out my own songs and be the one singing them. I'm just very thankful that I'm living the dream, doing what I love.

B105, that is going to do it for me getting out of here for today. Happy Mother's Day to all the moms out there. Thank you for hanging out with me tonight. And make sure you're listening tomorrow, 6 o'clock, your next code word that could be worth $10,000 with our 10K payday. Talk to you then. Have a good one.

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4: 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I know I wrote the song, but also I'm like,
5: how did I end up on the song? You know, it's a lineup of just absolute legends.

farm was a place to go. Load a truck up, hit the dirt road. Jumped the barbed wire, spread the word. Light the bonfire and call the girls. King in the can and the Marlboro man. Jack and Jim were a few good men. Where you learn how to kiss and cuss and fight too. Better watch out for the boys in blue. And all this small town, he said, she said. 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Man, that talk is getting old. 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Watch your mouth. 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I'm tired of talking, man. Y'all ain't listening. Them old dirt.

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9: I'm Becca, and here's what's happening this week in Nashville. This Sunday night, the ACM Awards will happen live from Las Vegas on Amazon Prime Video, and Shania Twain is hosting the show, and of course, she's had some iconic outfits from her past, so I wondered, when it comes to her wardrobe for hosting the awards, is she going to have a lot of outfits? Will there be glamour? Costumes? What can we expect?
10: Well, I think by now, everyone who knows me, whether it's a fan or that works around me, they know I'm going to be very, very involved in this because it's part of my joy. It's part of my pleasure. I don't plan on making it hectic. I want to enjoy this night. I will not do a crazy amount. The talk will not be about how many changes I have. I want to make each one count. I do love glamour, so I will definitely aim towards being glamorous because it's an opportunity to dress up. You know, I love the opportunity to dress up. Listen, I love a great pajama day too. You know, I love a bad hair day, but when you're hosting the ACMs and you're in Las Vegas, you go for it. So that's what I plan to do.
9: Cody Johnson is nominated for 4 ACM Awards, including his 3rd nomination for Entertainer of the Year and his 4th consecutive nomination for Visual Media of the Year for The Fall. And Cody says the first time he ever heard The Fall, he could actually see the song playing out in his head.
11: The first time I heard it is almost like I immediately saw like a cinematic value to this song. I just saw a movie. I saw something that it felt like it was like, not that I'm making this comparison, so please don't quote me on this, but like, you can't watch the Titanic without hearing that Celine Dion song. It was like, I just felt like this song could maybe have the potential to be tied to something. And, you know, we haven't had any pitches for movies or anything like that, but the music video is a $330,000 video because we wanted to make it a movie. And we wanted to really encompass The Ride Is Worth the Fall.
9: And that's what's happening this week in Nashville. And here's Cody Johnson with The Fall, brought to you by Warner Music Nashville.
11: I

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2: 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One guy wore a seatbelt. 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
7: I'm Becca, and here's what's happening this week in Nashville. This Sunday night, the ACM Awards will happen live from Las Vegas on Amazon Prime Video, and Shania Twain is hosting the show, and of course, she's had some iconic outfits from her past, so I wondered, when it comes to her wardrobe for hosting the awards, is she going to have a lot of outfits? Will there be glamour? Costumes? What can we expect?
8: Well, I think by now, everyone who knows me, whether it's a fan or that works around me, they know I'm going to be very, very involved in this because it's part of my joy. It's part of my pleasure. I don't plan on making it hectic. I want to enjoy this night. I will not do a crazy amount. The talk will not be about how many changes I have. I want to make each one count. I do love glamour, so I will definitely aim towards being glamorous because it's an opportunity to dress up. You know, I love the opportunity to dress up. Listen, I love a great pajama day too. You know, I love a bad hair day, but when you're hosting the ACMs and you're in Las Vegas, you go for it. So that's what I plan to do.
7: Cody Johnson is nominated for 4 ACM Awards, including his 3rd nomination for Entertainer of the Year and his 4th consecutive nomination for Visual Media of the Year for The Fall. And Cody says the first time he ever heard The Fall, he could actually see the song playing out in his head.
9: The first time I heard it is almost like I immediately saw like a cinematic value to this song. I just saw a movie. I saw something that it felt like it was like, not that I'm making this comparison, so please don't quote me on this, but like you can't watch the Titanic without hearing that Celine Dion song. It was like, I just felt like this song could maybe have the potential to be tied to something. And, you know, we haven't had any pitches for movies or anything like that, but the music video is a $330,000 video because we wanted to make it a movie. And we wanted to really encompass The Ride Is Worth the Fall.
7: And that's what's happening this week in Nashville. And here's Cody Johnson with The Fall, brought to you by Warner Music Nashville.

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0: Anna.
2: I'm never going to avoid food. I'm going to eat what I want to eat. 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
2: Good morning, Jake.
3: Morning.
2: Were you mid-yawn?
3: Yep, sure yes? was. Yep.
2: You cut it off to say good morning.
3: I sure did.
2: Jesse is still in, I think he's still in San Francisco. I don't know when exactly he flies back in. Took his older sister, Jamie, on a trip. She's only flown once, and it was like 25 years ago. I had something crazy happen over the weekend. Lost my keys to my apartment, my car, and even work, the radio station.
3: Yeah, there's some important stuff on there.
2: I went out Saturday night, celebrated my birthday early with some friends because I'm going to be out of town. I told you it's my birthday month. Mm-hmm. And I always have, when LaDon, my boyfriend, Mr. Man, when he stays at my apartment, I always have him lock the door and sometimes carry my keys. And he had the keys. Now, I forgot to ask for him back and put him in my purse. We get home super late at night. It was like 1 a.m. I don't know. Mm-hmm. It's very late. And we're trying to get into the gate. I live in like a gated complex. Mm-hmm. And he's like, I don't have the keys. And I look at him. I was like, I don't have the keys. We're like, oh my God, where could they? We went to dinner. We went out for cocktails. We went to another place. Like the keys could be anywhere. We rode in multiple Ubers.
3: 1 a.m. and you're hammered.
2: 1 a.m. I'm hammered. I'm like, what? So we start just like looking through things. I realized on my Uber app that I had a message from our driver that took us out to dinner and he has the keys. So LaDon calls this guy at like 1 a.m. We have no choice. Like, we don't know what else to do. Calls this guy at 1 a.m. I think it wakes him up and he's like, I am so sorry, man. We think you have our keys. Like, we can't get into our house. Is there any way you can just put them in the mailbox? Give me your address. Like, I'll just pick them up. I'm really sorry. I understand if you can't. The guy was nice enough. Put them in the mailbox. And
3: wow.
2: And then we had to go get a ride from LaDon's friend to get the keys from the mail. I mean, it was awful. And the whole time I'm yelling at LaDon. I'm like, I have to go to the bathroom. I can't believe you lost the keys. And he's like, well, maybe you should take care of your own keys.
3: That's pretty accurate. So let me ask you this, Anna.
2: Yes.
3: Whose fault was it?
2: We talked about it the next morning and we decided it was both of our faults. From now on,
3: that
2: keys.
3: That doesn't sound right.
2: No, from now on, keys go in my purse. Okay. It was bad.
3: God.
0: Chessy and Anna.

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2: In the morning, wake up, y'all.
3: Time for another Jesse Tack tech tip.
1: Stop.
3: Whatever. I seem to be the person that figures out technology in here sooner than Anna. Our producer Jake's pretty good at it too, but I even blew his mind last week.
4: Yeah.
3: When I told him if somebody edits a text message on iPhone, you can see their edits. Apparently I was the only one that knew. You click on edited and it shows you all their previous edits.
1: I think you're the kind of person who uses all of the options on an iPhone, whereas I'm like, just tell me what I need and I don't need the extra stuff. So what do you have today?
3: I got a brand new one. So there is a feature in the iPhone now when it comes to reminders. So if you set reminders to tell you to do something later, there's a feature where you can set it so it reminds you when you are messaging a specific person. So let's say, like, for example, do you have your reminders? Do you have that or do you just want me to walk you through it?
1: I have it.
3: Okay, so if you have an iPhone, you go to reminders and at the bottom corner, you're going to see a plus button.
1: Sure.
3: All right, click that. Type what you want to remember. So for example, take Advil. Okay, that's the one I did.
1: So okay.
3: Take Advil. Then you tap the small little button next to it. It's a little eye and it opens up details. And then you go to the bottom and there's something that says when messaging, W-H-E-N messaging. And you could choose Jesse. So then after you confirm all that, when you message Jesse, anytime it'll say take Advil.
1: Whoa.
4: Huh.
3: Yeah. So if you've been forgetting something specifically, like if I'm like, okay, next time I talk to Jake, I have to tell him this because I keep forgetting. It will pop up every single time until you delete that reminder. Yeah.
1: Oh,
3: it's basically
1: gosh.
3: For ADD people like me.
1: So if it's like you need to send me something, you know what I mean? Like if you need to send me a work paper.
3: Yep.
1: Then every time that my name pops up, it would be like send Anna the work paper.
3: Yes.
4: Interesting.
3: It's just poking you constantly like, did you do this? Did you do this?
1: Jesse, I'm never going to use this.
3: I know you won't.
1: Do you use reminders in your phone?
3: Every single day.
4: All the time. Me too.
1: You do, Jake?
3: Yeah. When do you set your reminders most, Jake?
4: What do you mean? Like, whenever I'm like, I can't forget to do this. And I'm like, hey, remind me in an hour to do this or whatever.
3: I do it in my car. When I'm driving to work, it's constantly remind me in 30 minutes to tell Anna about this.
1: Yep. No, you do it at work, but I never knew what you were doing.
3: Yeah. Yep. I just do voice to text. I hold Siri down and go, remind me in 15 minutes to get the food out of the microwave.
1: I'm going to be honest. I had the reminders app deleted. I just downloaded it back.
4: If you saying I don't need all the extra stuff, I'm not curious about anything is not the perfect encapsulation of Anna, I don't know what is.
3: Yeah, and Anna doesn't want to be told what to do, even by the iPhone.
0: Jesse and Anna. Yeah. 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

0: Born and raised on the banks of the Ohio. 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
1: People are now including social media clauses in their divorce agreements, and I'm going to tell you what those clauses include in just about a minute. Riley Green has announced that he'll be a coach on The Voice. He'll be with Kelly Clarkson and Adam Levine. And Riley posted about it to his Instagram. And in his announcement, he included a voicemail from Kelly Clarkson. And she said she was going to whoop that butt. I can't wait to see it. Police officers in Coleraine Township. See rain? That's my hometown. They had to wrangle up some bulls on Saturday. Several officers were called out to Stone Mill Road. It was early in the morning. There was a report of two bulls that had broken loose on the street. They escaped captivity. And then multiple police cruisers had to be called to the scene to corral them. I saw on Channel 5 that they weren't sure that the police had officially corralled the bulls. I'm assuming so. By now, it's Monday morning. What an interesting job to be called to as a police officer. Probably not expecting that. Couples are now placing social media clauses in their divorce agreements. These clauses state that neither of them can talk about their divorce or their children online in a negative manner. So because we're so big on Facebook and Instagram, you get divorced and you might say, okay, I don't want my ex-husband to be able to bash me online in any capacity. I can see it. I hope to never get divorced, but if I did, that would maybe be something I'd want to have in there. That's three things you need to know. Now let's get you where you need to go with Denise.
2: 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I'm Denise Johnson. That's your traffic.
1: Thanks, Denise. We're in the low 50s this morning. Today will be sunny and our high is 70.
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0: Rossi is like a ninja when it comes to naming 90s country songs. He just hears the first second of that song, and he's like, I know the title. I know the artist. And we've turned it into a game that we play every Friday. Name that 90s country song. I collect 10 clips, and then our producer, Jake, helps me put them all into the system. All right, Jess, are you ready?
1: Yeah, clip number one. Here we go. I always start with a big, deep breath because my heart rate's gone up.
0: I've tried to trip you up a few times in this.
1: You have. Okay. Section. Name that 90s country. Clip one. Kick a little. Texas! You got to kick a
0: little. I know they're one of your favorites, but I still...
1: You know what you did there? You put the drums on the front. Well, they are on the front. But I've told Anna that's one thing that gets me when they start with drums, these songs.
0: And that's why I thought even though they were your favorite, you might not get it.
1: Yeah, I probably got it because they are my favorite.
0: Okay.
1: Clip number two. When she cries, restless heart. When she cries, oh, this is also one of my favorites.
0: No, that beginning sounds nothing like the song. You know what I mean?
1: It's part of the reason why I like it. We call that synth. This part.
0: All right.
1: Oh.
0: Number three. Okay. We're not going to linger in the synth.
1: Clip three. I tip my hat.
2: I tip my hat.
1: Keeper of the stars. Tracy Bird.
2: Keeper of the stars.
1: Hold on just a sec. I'm not getting any credit. When I sing these songs, I'm singing them in the right key, too.
0: Okay. I wouldn't know.
1: Well, that's true.
0: Doesn't that beginning kind of sound like a Garth Brooks song?
1: Sometimes late at night.
0: Yeah, I thought for sure that one could have tripped you up like you would think it was.
1: If Tomorrow Never Comes, Garth-ish
0: to me.
1: It does sound like If Tomorrow. Whoa. How did you? I'm actually impressed that
0: you
1: figured that.
0: Well, I know music, just not on your level.
1: No, but still. Okay, so what you're talking about is this. Oh, that it's a different song. I think you're talking about Unanswered Prayers, but yes, you are correct.
0: Yeah.
1: Okay. I've lost track. We had number four.
0: Number four.
1: Okay. Tim McGraw. Real good man.
2: I may be a real man.
1: Anna would not. She just stared at me.
2: But baby, I'm a real good man.
1: Oh, you almost got me tripped out on that one by staring at me. Oh, normally you give it away. Okay. Number five. You. Is this Lori Morgan 5 minutes?
0: Are you kidding me?
1: I would have given myself
0: no
1: a 40% chance I had that right.
0: I thought you wouldn't get it.
1: Dang. Dang, you almost got me on that one.
0: All right, five for five. You got all five right so far.
1: Okay, number six. Dang. Oh, boy.
0: Mm.
1: You dirty dog.
0: It's going to hurt you. It's going to hurt you when you figure out.
1: Oh, God. I want it. Okay, I have one guess.
0: What?
1: Is it Bubba Shot the Jukebox, Mark Chestnut?
2: There's my kids and that's
1: Are you
2: my
1: kidding
2: wife.
1: Me? That's Toby Keith. Who's that man?
0: I double-checked the clip because it doesn't sound like it. Are you going to check me?
1: I'm definitely checking my sources
0: here. Because these 1 seconds, it's hard for me.
1: Hold on. Yeah, no, I want to say you're right. Okay, this is Who's That Man? I cannot believe I got that wrong.
0: Oh, yeah.
1: Congratulations.
0: Wow.
1: I cannot believe I got that wrong. Dang.
0: I thought it would hurt when you went.
1: One of my favorite Toby songs, too.
0: I know.
1: I'm very disappointed in myself.
0: I am, too. Dang.
1: All right, number seven. What? This is what happens. That's Tracy Bird. Watermelon Crawl.
2: I ain't no closing time. I ain't no...
1: Are you Tim McGraw down on the farm?
0: Two Tim McGraws.
1: Oh, God.
0: Dang! Oh, wait, if you get one more wrong, we forgot this little added element. If Jesse doesn't get at least 8 right in a session, he owes me chicken wings.
1: It hasn't happened yet.
0: It hasn't happened yet, but so far you have two wrong.
1: I have 3 more to go. Uh-oh, this is unexpected.
0: Oh, my gosh.
1: This is not good.
0: You better get back in your headspace.
1: All right, here we go. Michelle Wright, Take It Like a Man.
2: Take it like a man.
1: Oh.
0: Another one meant to trip you. I told you I'd try to make this hard.
1: You never heard of her, have you?
0: I don't think I know this song.
1: Oh. Wow. What? So I got that, but I not think, down on the farm.
0: I think someone gave me that idea. Okay. Michelle Wright. Yeah.
1: Probably Tim Timmerman. Next. Boy, howdy, she'd give anything. Also a Tim Timmerman suggestion,
0: Tim Timmerman,
1: I'm sure.
0: Gave me that.
1: I know. Clip 10. This is it.
0: Okay.
1: A girl's got

0: 10.
1: But I got Michelle
0: Toby
1: right.
0: Keith, what that a weird... one just hurts because like you that love
1: one
0: that song.
1: Really,
0: I know.
1: Really, really bothers me.
0: I knew it would. I'm like,
1: we gotta move on with this. This is gonna bring my day down. No, I'm just kidding.
0: He's gonna think about it all day until next week.
2: It's a good looking start to our Monday morning. Right now, you don't have any issues on the roadways to slow you down. 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I'm Denise Johnson. That's your traffic.
0: Thank you, Denise. We're in the low 50s this morning. We'll have sunshine today and our high is 70.
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2: 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We're going to play a round of Name That Lullaby. Each day this week, it is your chance to win 4 tickets to the Cincinnati Zoo, and you can see the zoo babies because it's springtime and all the babies are out. So here's how it works. I've got a clip of it's a country song, but it's been turned into a lullaby. And if you can tell me what the country song is, then you win 4 tickets to the zoo. So here is your lullaby for today.

What country song is that? If you can tell me, name that lullaby, 513-749-B105, and you win four tickets to the Cincinnati Zoo to see the Zoo Babies.

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2: We're playing Name That Lullaby this week. Lori, I've got a clip of a lullaby. It's actually a country song. And if you can tell me what the country song is, you win 4 tickets to the Cincinnati Zoo to see the zoo babies. You ready for this?
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0: Woohoo! 4 tickets to the Cincinnati Zoo are all yours. Now you can see the zoo babies.
1: Yay!
0: I'm so excited for you. Thanks for playing and thanks for listening to B105.
1: Thank you.
0: No problem, Lori. Now let's get you where you need to go. It's Denise with traffic.
2: Well, heads up, in the upper part of the loop, you have a car fire right now eastbound on 275. It is between Montgomery Road and Loveland Madeira, so east of Montgomery Road there. Right now, traffic is slow. You're down to one lane, so only the left lane is open if you're traveling in that direction. Expect some delays. You also have a broken down vehicle southbound on 71, just south of 275. It is over on the right shoulder, but watch for some slowing traffic in the area there. This traffic is brought to you by Metro. 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I'm Denise Johnson. That's your traffic.
0: Thanks, Denise. We're in the low 50s this morning. Today will be sunny and our high is 70.
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1: Sometimes I read these questions and I feel weird about them, which is kind of how I feel about yours today, Jess. I took a peek at your question for the Truth Jar. We do this every day. Twice a morning, we each have to answer a question between Jesse and myself. What's the youngest age you would date?
2: Oh, God.
1: It just sounds kind of weird in a question.
2: What's the youngest? I don't know. Like, okay, well, I'll just go with the first age that pops off the top of my head. 27.
1: 37, 38, 39, 40.
2: Oh, she's counting on her fingers. 14? Yeah, that's 14 years.
1: Okay, that's the oldest I've dated. Okay, interesting. Why 27?
2: Wait, the oldest you've dated?
1: 14 years.
2: 14 years.
1: Yeah.
2: I was going to say Mr. Man's older than 27. 27. It's a maturity thing because I don't know, though. Like, the problem is, you know, I'm going to be super vague. There's a girl, there's a TV reporter, and I talked to her about her once. She's in a relationship with a guy that's actually older than I am, but I think she's like 20, let's just say late 20s or so.
1: Why do I want to say which one?
2: It's like come up a couple times.
1: Pointed out a couple.
2: I was just like, hey, we're both in media. You know, we got a little something in common. But this particular one, I heard is a little annoying. And I have seen some behind the scenes video and some stories like on her Instagram. And I'm like, she is very, very good looking, like real good looking. And I'm like, if that's what I would have to deal with behind the scenes, all this, like, oh, come on. It like everything, she seems very high maintenance and very.
1: She would not, her personality would not vibe with yours.
2: Very immature, very ditzy, very, all these things. And I'm not saying that she might be older than 27. I'm just saying the younger you go, the more likely you're going to get something like that with my current level.
1: Immature.
2: That's it.
1: Yes.
2: Yeah.
1: They're acting their age, which is fair.
2: Yeah. I mean, I dated a girl. Now, granted, I was 28 at the time. She was 21 or 22. She seems so mature, but having poise, which she did, is different than maturity.
1: Yes.
2: So she seemed mature, but then when you really get down to it, you're like, oh no, she's just a little kid the way she acts. Like, and I couldn't handle it.
1: She really, yeah, she is.
2: Yeah. So
1: which is what makes me think sometimes that you need an older woman.
2: Hold on. There's a lot of years in between 41 and 27. How about we just bump it up one? Well, maybe it needs to be 29.
1: Well, that's not going to do that much. A little bit. I think an older woman, because think about this, Jesse. You always bond with the older ladies when you're out and about.
2: Yeah, but they're real old.
1: It's fine.
2: It's not happening. I'm not hooking up with a grandma.
1: Well.
2: I'm not doing it. Would you?
1: I don't have that issue where I bond with like older men everywhere I go. I'm just saying it's not a bad thing. You've had instances in the past where you've tried it with a woman who is younger than you. It didn't work.
2: Yeah.
1: You've dated ladies your own age. I mean, you're still single. So
2: I think it's
1: that leaves me with one solution.
2: Well, you know what? Or how about I just go on more dates?
1: That could work too.
2: Start there instead of having to get a woman with an AARP card.
1: What's the oldest you've dated?
2: 1 year older than me.
1: Are you serious?
2: Yeah.
1: See, so you don't know. You've never tried it.
2: Yeah.
1: Yeah. This sounds like, I don't know. This sounds like something.
2: It sounds like you're trying to figure something out.
1: Well, you've never gone out with a woman who's older. So I'm just saying, maybe you do need a cougar.
2: I don't know.
1: Jesse.
2: I can't agree to that.
1: Jesse's
2: kidding. All right. Thanks for the question.
1: Jesse's exhausted.
2: I think I've answered the question successfully. You asked how low I would go, not how high I would go.
1: Okay, I was just switching it up.
2: 44. I think we'll end it there. That's our Truth Jar.
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3: You've got a car fire this morning, eastbound 275 in the upper part of the loop. It is east of Montgomery Road. They have the two right lanes blocked. So only that left lane is open. Traffic is starting to back up a little bit in the area there. You are seeing a little bit of a slowdown as well if you're heading westbound 275 in the area. Everybody's slowing down there just to take a look. This traffic is brought to you by Metro. 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I'm Denise Johnson. That's your traffic.
1: Thank you, Denise. We're in the low 50s this morning. We'll have sunshine today, and our high is 70.
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5: You've got a car fire this morning, eastbound 275 in the upper part of the loop. It is east of Montgomery Road. They have the two right lanes blocked. Only that left lane is open. Traffic is starting to back up a little bit in the area there. You are seeing a little bit of a slowdown as well if you're heading westbound 275 in the area. Everybody's slowing down there just to take a look. 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I'm Denise Johnson. That's your traffic.
6: Thanks, Denise. We're in the low 50s this morning. Today will be sunny and our high is 70.
4: And now, three things you need to know with Jesse and Anna.
6: There's a massive country star that almost ditched music and worked in criminal justice. 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It's the concrete goose that sits on the front porch. You dress it up for the holidays. 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This is a new promotion they're doing. It's called Skies to Pies. You can claim the offer by messaging Papa John's on Instagram, showing proof that you're a member, and then you can get a code for a free pizza. Luke Combs received an honorary degree from Appalachian State University. We almost didn't get Luke Combs, the guy that we know now. He attended the school from 2008 to 2012, and he studied criminal justice. He left about 20 credit hours short of graduating. And the school says, even though he didn't graduate, he inspires students to dream big, work hard, and always remember where they came from. When he was at college, Luke ended up leaving a fraternity pledge, and he wanted to stay with an a cappella singing group instead. And imagine if he had not done that, we may not have the Luke Combs that we know today.
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0: Cincinnati's country.
1: Lord, it ain't my place, but could you let him in anyway?
2: Hey, this is Blake Shelton.
3: We all think about what happens to us when we're gone. We all wonder what happens to people that we love when they're gone. So with that in mind, here's Let Him In Anyway.

0: There's two men in the studio and one woman. Hello, Anna.
1: Hello.
0: And I have right here the list of the least attractive male hobbies according to women. And can you please confirm? I'm going to read them and then you tell me which ones you think are true or not true. Number five, gambling. Number four, online trolling. Three, crypto. Number two, collecting figurines. And number one, playing video games. Now, Anna, what do you think? Because I have things to say.
1: I'm going to give short answer, yes, to all five. But if I had to pick the least, or the there are two on that list that I'm like, okay, they're not like attractive, but they're also not that bad. And that would be video games and collecting figurines.
0: Of course.
2: I knew it. You know why?
0: Why?
1: Because Mr. Man does that.
0: Your boyfriend.
1: And it doesn't, but here's the, there's different kinds of guys who do that though. Mr. Man is the kind of guy where it's not his entire personality. It's just this little side thing that he's like, I like this, so I have it and I do it occasionally. He's not gaming every single day and he's not like, obsessively collecting figurines. It's just like a part of him.
0: So like I like to gamble. Gambling is number five on that list, but I like, you know me.
1: It's not a personality trait of yours. That's the difference.
0: That's true.
1: When these five things become a personality trait, Jacob, I'm looking at you.
0: Jake's our producer.
1: That's when it's unattractive. Yours a personality? Jake, just go ahead. What do you do?
2: It is not a personality trait.
1: Okay, sorry.
2: It is just a thing I like to do. Okay. Well, yes, I like collecting toys, all right?
0: Explain what I...
1: Jesse's holding up a Power Ranger that Jake gifted him.
0: Why? Because for Christmas, what was the bit?
3: Gift your favorite
0: things. And Jake gifted me a Power Ranger figurine, which, by the way, thank you. It lives here in the studio.
2: It does. No, it's not my whole personality. I talk about it a lot, and it's something cool that I've done, and I do play video games every once in a while, but I don't play them every day.
1: Jake... During our work photo shoot.
2: Okay. All right. We're going there.
1: They said, bring in things that represent who you are. Make it about you and your personality. And you brought in like a Megazord or something.
2: Okay. First of all, it wasn't a Megazord. There were two helmets and the Dragon Dagger. Number one. Number two.
0: Let him
2: finish.
0: Number
2: two. I wasn't going to do that. Somebody said, oh, we should bring stuff that represents our personality. And they're like, oh, you should bring some of your stuff in, like your helmets and stuff.
1: Okay.
2: Who was that person? Jesse?
0: Listen, I just wanted you to be you. I wanted you to be the best version of you,
2: and that's
0: Jake.
2: Fine, but now she's saying it's because I was like, oh, guys, I got to have my Power Rangers.
1: Well, you could have said, no, that doesn't represent who I am.
2: I just started working with you guys.
0: Okay, all right, let's get a little heated now, Jake. I just need you to calm down. You're in high pitch. You're in that. You sound like you're being cornered.
1: Yeah, Jake, you have a wife. Obviously, Mel loves it.
2: Yeah.
0: Right? Okay, well, you know, gift she gave him to stay in a hotel room by himself overnight.
1: And play video games.
2: I hate you guys.
4: Jesse and Anna.
1: Now let's run from a grizzly bear. You have 20 seconds to name 10 things from the category I give you. It's Beat the Bear. If you make it out alive, I will give you a pair of tickets to Jungle Jim's International Craft Beer Festival. This is at the Oscar Event Center. If you've not been, it's very cool. And you just get to drink a bunch of beer and eat a bunch of snacks. At Jungle Gems, 513-749-B105.
5: Well, we've got some issues out there this morning. You have a car fire reported eastbound 275 just east of Montgomery Road. The right lane is now blocked. Traffic is backed up to close to 71. Now you have an accident if you're heading westbound 275. That is at Loveland Madeira, blocking the left lane. Traffic is slow in the area there. Northbound on 71, an accident reported near Dana, blocking the two right lanes. So watch for traffic to start slowing. 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I'm Denise Johnson. That's your traffic.
1: Thank you, Denise. We're in the low 50s this morning. We'll have sunshine today, and our high is 70.
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0: Kearney Township, you are in a play Beat the Bear.
1: Sweet.
0: I know you're excited, I guess. I wouldn't use that word. I'd be scared. But you do have your, is it your son or your daughter, Phoenix?
1: Yeah, Phoenix. He won a couple months ago.
0: Phoenix,
1: he's in the car, too.
0: Phoenix is in the car, and Phoenix is ready to play along with you. So please, Megan, I need you to survive. I don't want to have a funeral when you've got a child and everything. That's just awful, okay?
1: Yeah, we don't want to start a Monday after Mother's Day like that.
0: That's terrible, Megan. So please, run fast. You have 20 seconds to name 10 things from the category that I give you. If you make it out alive, you get a pair of tickets to Jungle Jim's International Craft Beer Festival. It's at the Oscar Event Center, which if you've not been to that, it is a beautiful event center. And just drinking beer and eating snacks, like, that's a good time. You think you can do this?
1: I think so.
0: Megan, the groundbreaking ceremony for the Brent Spence Bridge Corridor was Friday. Name 10 things that you could use as a makeshift bridge to cross the river. Ready, run!
1: A ladder, a broom, a piece of paper, a bookmark, a folder, popcorn, a chair, a car, a bus, a fire truck.
0: Yeah!
1: Oh my God.
0: Yes!
2: Megan!
1: Oh God. That was hard.
0: Oh my, that was hard. That was hard. I don't think you can use a piece of paper as a bridge, but I didn't say it had to work. That's not good. Megan, way to go. You beat the bear.
1: Thanks.
0: You're welcome. You just won tickets to Jungle Jim's International Craft Beer Festival at the Oscar Event Center.
1: Awesome. Thank you.
0: You're welcome. And since you beat the bear, you get to say those famous words. Just repeat after me and say, I'm Megan and Phoenix, and we beat the bear.
1: I'm Megan and Phoenix, and we beat the bear.
0: Woohoo!
3: We had an earlier car fire eastbound 275 east of Montgomery Road. They still have the right lane blocked in the area, but the fire is out. Traffic is backed up to 71. If you're heading northbound or westbound 275, you have an accident right around Loveland Madeira blocking the left lane. Traffic right now looks like it's slow all the way back to right around State Route 28. You also have an accident northbound on 71 just around Montgomery Road. They've got the two right lanes blocked. You still have two left lanes open there. Traffic is a little slow in the area. Northbound 71, 75. You're already hitting your brakes right around 275 as you're heading north towards the river. 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I'm Denise Johnson. That's your traffic.
0: Thanks, Denise. We're in the low 50s this morning. Today will be sunny and our high is 70.

0: Kyle, we want to give you a compliment this morning. What can we compliment you on?
1: You can compliment me because I just got a puppy.
0: All right. Oh, how old is this puppy?
1: Freddie is a French bulldog, and he is six or seven weeks old. I'm not entirely sure.
0: Oh, that's...
1: I need to look at his papers, and it's my first time becoming a dog dad, so...
0: Well, first of all, I have been there before. My dog Jackson's 9 years old, but I got him at 8 weeks old. Did you adopt Freddie?
1: I did adopt Freddie. He was donated to a shelter. Someone took him in when he was, I guess, 2 weeks ago. They brought the puppy home, and they just couldn't handle it. And I was like, great, let's do it.
0: Well, great. Well, I want to compliment you on adopting, not shopping. And you are going to give Freddie a great home. Freddie's going to make your life better. You're going to make his life better. But in the meantime, go buy some puppy pads because you might need
1: them. Yeah, already need to invest in a case of those. Yeah.
2: And Kyle, I also want to compliment you on being a great dog dad. I know you're going to do fantastic. Little Freddie, his life will be better because of you. It's not going to be that bad.
0: All right. There you go. Anna, but can I have a compliment?
3: Yes, you want a compliment?
0: Go ahead. Off the bat.
3: I love how your bangs and your hair, they're just sticking out right underneath your baseball hat today.
0: So, okay, hold on. Let me try to find the compliment here. Is it because I don't care? Is that what you're complimenting me on?
3: I don't know. It looks like you have little baby bangs. It looks cute. Yeah.
0: Okay. The word cute makes it sort of a compliment. Hey, thank you so much. If you'd like a questionable compliment, maybe, from us, call us, or you email us, hey@jesseandanna.com.
4: Jesse and Anna.

0: It's a great way to make you feel better. I mean, who gives out free compliments? We do. We call it Give Me a Compliment. And Monica, how can we compliment you?
1: How about I just gained some weight?
0: Okay.
2: You just gained some weight?
1: Yes, yes. I have been trying to get thick.
0: Boom.
1: Yes,
2: girl?
1: Yes.
0: Wait, so you thought you were too rail thin before, or you just wanted some extra curl?
2: No. Beef on
1: ya? No, I just trying to fill out my jeans a little bit, you know, just a little something, something.
0: You're doing this for yourself, but is there a man that's going to appreciate your efforts here?
1: Yes, I have a man, and he's loving it. Like, I intend to do even more gaining of weight, so in the right areas.
0: All right, girl. What's his name?
1: His name is Darnell.
0: Darnell is all about that base. About that base.
2: Yeah,
0: no,
2: he's like,
0: trouble.
2: Let me give you a couple extra butter rolls. Listen, Monica.
1: Oh, right.
2: I think that whatever size you are right now, you look beautiful, but I agree
1: Thank
2: with you.
1: You.
2: A little extra thickness is going to go a long way, and you're going to just be sexy. Monica, I'm proud of you for knowing what you want.
1: Thank you. Booty lift is all the way.
0: Atta girl.
2: Yes.
0: I'll compliment you, too. In the words of Darnell, finger looking good.
2: Did he say that?
1: Okay. I hear you. Thank you.
0: I know Darnell.
2: Okay.
0: Hey, see ya. Congratulations.
1: Thank you. Bye.
0: Did not expect that one. Okay, give me a compliment. Hello. What do we have here?
3: Actually, I would like to actually have you guys compliment my mom. She's sitting right here with me in the car.
0: Okay.
3: And she's been a fantastic mom to me, regardless of my situation, whether it's joblessness or dealing with my disabilities. She's always been there for me, no questions asked.
0: What's your mom's name?
3: Anna.
2: Anna. Hey, Mom. I'm just going to call you Mom. Hey, Mom. I think you are doing such a great job. No judgment. That is the best quality that a mother can possess. Because as kids, we're going to mess up. And we're going to mess up a lot. And we're going to have a lot of struggles. So, thanks, Mom.
0: Yeah. Let's hear it for Mom. Let's hear it for Anna.
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2: My birthday is at the end of the month, but I'm a psychopath and I like to celebrate all month long. Maybe I'm psycho or maybe I just like to have a good time with life. Either way, it doesn't matter. Jesse has a huge box in the studio and it says to Anna, it's supposedly my birthday gift. And if I can guess what's inside the gift before my actual birthday, which is May 25th, by the way, then I can have the gift early because I'm always pestering him. Mm-hmm. Wait, can I get my gift early? I want my gift now. He's always like, you got to wait till the actual day. Rules. Mm-hmm. So Jesse's out on vacation. He's in California. And last week he left us some clues. He's like, you can have these while I'm out.
3: Yeah.
2: But then I looked today and he didn't leave us a clue. Yeah.
3: He was supposed to and he forgot or didn't do it or whatever.
2: Yeah. And so Jake, you said that you have something for me.
3: I do have an update. So on Friday, the clue that he gave was it involved strokes, right? Do you remember?
2: Yeah, I felt uncomfortable when he said that.
3: Do you remember what you guessed?
2: I don't.
3: You guessed a painting.
2: Okay.
3: Now, here's the deal. Jesse gave me two instructions before he left. He said, do not tell her, don't tell her she got it right unless it is absolutely right, and don't give her any extra clues. So when you said that, I said, no, that's not right.
2: Yeah.
3: But Jesse, also being Jesse, immediately texted me and said, you did that wrong. So what I should have answered, even though this was what he told me to do, was you got to be a little more specific when it comes to your guess painting.
2: Wait, so I'm on the right track?
3: You got to be a little more specific. So I'm going to give you another guess today with that information. You got to be a little more specific than painting.
2: Oh my gosh. Is it a painting of me at the radio station?
3: You're getting colder, but you're on the right track for one of the
2: presents. My gosh. Please help me out. You can email me, at jessieandanna.com. I don't know if this is breaking the rules, but I don't care. Email me if you think you might have a clue. Thank you, Jake.
3: You're welcome.
2: Now let's get you where you need to go. Denise with traffic.
4: Well, good news. They cleared that accident we had westbound 275 just around Loveland Madeira. Traffic is starting to ease up, but you still have some slow traffic back to around 28. If you're heading eastbound 275, you still have the right lane blocked just east of Montgomery Road due to an earlier vehicle fire. Northbound on 71, you have an accident just around Dana. They've got the two right lanes blocked. Traffic is a little slow there. Northbound 471, traffic is slow from just around 275 heading into downtown. North on 71, 75 slow from Donaldson as you're heading towards the river. South 75 slow through the Lachlan split. North 75, a little heavy there this morning from Mitchell continuing on up to town. And eastbound on 74, you are slow from North Bend to 75. 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I'm Denise Johnson. That's your traffic.
2: Thank you, Denise. We're in the low 50s this morning. We'll have sunshine today and our high is 70.
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0: Riley posted about it to his Instagram, and in the announcement, he included a voicemail from Kelly, and it said that she was going to whoop that butt. Police officers in Coleraine.
1: See, right?
0: That's my hometown. Coleraine Township. They had to wrangle up bulls on Saturday. Several officers called out to Stone Mill Road. This was early in the morning. And there was a report that two bulls had broken loose on the street after they escaped. There were multiple police cruisers that had to be at the scene trying to corral them. I saw this story on Channel 5, and they were unsure that the police had effectively gotten the bulls back to their home. I'm assuming so. It's Monday morning at this point. But if you're driving around Coleraine and you see a couple of bulls loose, that might be what that is. There are couples that are placing social media clauses in their divorce agreements. The clauses state that neither of them can talk negatively about their divorce or their children on social media or online. I think that's a great thing to do. We live in a different world, so even divorce agreements, they need to evolve to fit into the world we live in. If you've got a significant other who's always on Facebook, you might want to have that in there. That's three things you need to know. Now let's get you where you need to go with Denise.
2: We still have that accident reported northbound on 71 just around Taft. The two right lanes are blocked. Traffic is slow back into downtown. Northbound 471, you're slow from 275 as you're heading in that northbound direction. Northbound 71, 75, you're hitting your brakes right around Donaldson heading into downtown. South 71, slow from Pfeiffer down to almost the lateral. And southbound 75, you're slow through the Lachlan split. North 75 from Mitchell to town. Eastbound on 74, you're hitting your brakes on and off between North Bend and 75. And you've got heavy traffic and northbound on 275. Now that's clearing out. It's right around State Route 28 due to an earlier accident. 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I'm Denise Johnson. That's your traffic.
0: Thanks, Denise. We're in the low 50s this morning. Today will be sunny and our high is 70.
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0: 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That's money to pay bills. And that's

0: Waking Up, Jesse and Anna. Jesse and Anna. On B105.
1: There's a Northern Kentucky gym that has been in the news because they just created a new dress code. And that dress code includes things like shirts must fully cover the torso, chest, and cleavage. Your butt has to be covered by a shirt if you're wearing leggings. And this gym, they're making headlines and they're like, we knew people would possibly be upset by it, but we own it. It's a couple that owns it. And this is what we felt was best. But women, there's a couple of women that belonged to this gym and they don't anymore because they say that it feels like the dress code was targeting the women specifically. Because listen to it. Shirts have to fully cover torso, chest, and cleavage. Okay. I don't really see how that's going to affect a guy unless he had like the super cutoff shirt. And then it's like your butt has to be covered by a shirt if you're wearing leggings. I don't know many guys who go to the gym in just leggings. I know guys that wear them underneath their shorts. Leggings are generally something that the women wear to the gym. So I saw this and I'm like, I get it. Now, what I think is that it's harder to target the men in this situation.
2: Sure, sure, sure.
1: The guys don't wear, they don't have as many, let me think. The options are different
2: for
1: men.
2: There you go. That's a good way to put that.
1: Men wear, okay, what's a man going to wear? He's going to wear a cutoff shirt at worst, a tank top at worst, and then the shorts, a guy would have to literally go in like a Speedo or running leggings without any shorts over top of them. It's not common for men to wear that stuff. Shirtless would be probably the worst. And women, we have sports bras and leggings. That's what gym, when you go to shop for gym clothes, that's what you get.
2: Yeah.
1: Even if it's not a sports bra, the tank tops, they're not super low cut, all of them, but sometimes they're a bit more low cut. And as a woman, I can't say I probably would not want to go to a gym that told me what I can and can't wear.
2: Sure, sure, sure.
1: I also don't go to the gym in super short shorts where I've got things hanging out.
2: Yeah.
1: Because that doesn't make me feel comfortable.
2: Yep.
1: But when I go to Hot Mat Pilates, I'm in the short shorts and I've got my sports bra on because I'm in a 100-degree room sweating my butt off.
2: Well, I think the thing is at the end of the day, the business is allowed to do what the business wants. The people are allowed to leave if they want to and go to a business that will allow it. But this does seem like it is definitely targeting one gender over the other. So,
1: But it's like, is it their fault that it's targeting the women?
2: That's the thing. I don't think it's necessarily their fault. Unfortunately, it's just the way the cookie crumbles, which is not good for women. I'm not saying that's a good thing or a bad thing. That sucks and that's terrible. I'll say this. When I go to the gym, which is rare, I do cover my cleavage.
1: You don't, Jake, so no, I don't want to hear it. You can, if you want to go that far, well, what then why aren't you, where's your sports bra then?
2: Well,
1: if you
2: I mean, they are comfy far. From what I hear. I don't know. Maybe I should try one. No, it's just one of those unfortunate things, but it does seem kind of.
1: Women have more things going on that we are, according to the world, we're supposed to cover up more than the men. So I want to hear your thoughts on this. A gym who's got a new dress code, do you think it's targeting the women? Would you be okay going to a gym that has a dress code? 513-7-

0: 105.
1: There's this gym in Northern Kentucky, and they just started a new dress code where they're like, shirts have to fully cover the torso, chest, and cleavage, and your butt's got to be covered by a shirt if you're wearing leggings. There's a few women who did belong to this gym, and they're like, it's totally just targeting the women, and this has nothing to do with the guys. Tracy, what about you, girl? What do you think about this?
2: It's awful. And I mean, just all the gyms. This is Tracy that I lost a lot of weight in the last year. I've lost like 220 pounds.
1: Well, congratulations.
2: When I go to the gym, and it's like, you don't want to, I don't care how small you get. Some of them outfits them girls have been gotten on, they don't need to be on the stripper floor in them outfits.
1: So Tracy,
2: I mean, I'm serious. They're shorts. I mean, they're so see-through and no butts. And I mean, yeah. And so, I'm all for, hey, let it show right now. But no, it's definitely the gyms are taking away, just like schools, just like everything.
1: So you agree with this gym. You think that we've gone too far with our clothing, so they had to make this rule.
2: Yes. Yes.
1: Okay. Thank you for calling, Tracy.
2: Good old track shorts, and get out the 60s gym outfits and put them on everybody. No, I'm kidding. I would
1: girl,
2: never go.
1: Girl, all right.
2: Thank you. Have a great day, guys.
1: You too.
2: Bye.
1: See ya.
2: And you look beautiful every Mother's Day.
1: Thank you so much. You're the best. Bye, girl.
2: Bye.
1: Okay. Jake, you said we've got Tara on line two.
3: Tara's on line two, yeah.
1: Okay. Tara. Tara, are you there?
4: Hello.
1: Hey, Tara, please.
4: I'm here. How are you?
1: I'm great, Tara. Please do not cuss, okay?
4: Yes, ma'am.
1: I heard you're fired up, so go ahead and give it to us.
4: I am fired up. There is no way in this world that I would go to a gym that enforces a dress code, because we are all adults. If people can't respect other people's autonomy and keep to themselves, they don't need to be going to a gym in the first place.
1: I agree.
4: I have no choice.
1: Yeah,
4: I have no choice in the way my body looks. It's from my parents. It's their DNA that created me. And I am well endowed. I am a triple D.
1: Hell yeah,
4: there's
1: girl.
4: There's no way in any shorts. There's no way in any shorts that you're not going to see my cleavage or see my boobs. There's just no way.
1: And now I totally understand that. I have a curvy body as well, so like if I wear anything fitting, you can see my curves. You're going to see it all. But Tara, I'll say this. Like, why didn't they make the rule the other way around? If you can't handle being in an environment where we're all working out trying to be healthy, then you shouldn't be here. Maybe we should make a rule like that.
4: Yes. They also need to focus on when men go in there wearing spandexes and showing off bulges.
1: Yeah.
4: They ain't got that rule.
1: Where's the bulge rule? I haven't heard about that, Tara. Thank you for calling.
4: It's not my fault that I wear mine on my chest and they wear their in their pants. It's not my fault.
1: Girl, okay. Thank you so much for calling. Keep rocking it.
4: You're welcome.
1: All right. Now we're going to go to this guy. I don't know if you have a name, but what's up, man? Do you belong to this gym?
5: Yeah, actually, I do.
1: Okay.
5: What it is the whole reason the dress code came out is not because they're picking on women in that. It's the fact that it was getting to the point to where people were wearing things smaller than they should, okay? And the big problem was that it became a safety factor, okay? Because you got people in there working out. You got women walking around like they're walking down the runway or walking on the beach, and you got guys spotting somebody, and they look up, and they're not paying attention. That barbell come down and crush somebody, you know? It becomes a focus thing. And plus, we have kids in there, all right, that are with the small use training programs in there, trying to teach kids how to lift properly in that. And I mean, is it fair to other moms in that send their kids and stuff in there to look at that stuff?
1: Now, the kids
5: I mean, it is a Catholic, it's a Christian gym.
1: It's a Christian gym.
5: Okay. I mean, yeah, so you gotta respect a certain point of view.
1: Now, I understand the kid thing. I understand that. I will say this. The guys or whoever getting distracted. Now, that is, I mean, that's on that. It's like, okay, look away, yeah. Right?
5: I understand that. But if the temptation's not there, then you're not going to pay attention.
1: Yeah. At the end of the day, go ahead, one more thing.
5: I mean, like you said, at the end of the day, it's not a public gym. It's a private gym.
1: Yeah.
5: If you don't like the things that are there or the way it's being handled, you don't have to be there.
1: Now, I will agree with that. At the end of the day, thank you. And thank you so much for calling and sharing your opinion. At the end of the day, it is a private gym. So if they decide that they want to make this rule with the dress code, they can do it. But me personally,
0: yeah,
1: I wouldn't want to go to that. So that's all I'll say. Thank you so much for sharing your opinions on that.
3: Northbound 471, you're still slow on and off from 275 to the river. You do have a broken down vehicle on the ramp as you're exiting off there onto Fort Washington Way. Northbound 7175, still hitting your brakes from 275 to the river. South 75, still slow through the Lachlan split. Northbound on 75, you have an accident just around Mitchell. Traffic is slow from 74. North and southbound 71, you've got some slow traffic there between the lateral and Ronald Reagan. 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Learn more at go-metro/fare-update. I'm Denise Johnson. That's your traffic.
1: Thank you, Denise. We're in the low 50s this morning. We'll have sunshine today and our high is 70.
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2: Carrie Underwood says if she had to, her family could live off of their self-sustained farm in Tennessee. So a self-sustained farm means you've got the animals, you've got the vegetables, and they can all work together so that you've got food and water, and you don't need to go to the store. That's pretty much what
3: that
2: you're
3: living on the land, just like your sister.
2: Yeah, you could go. Mary's not fully that way, but yeah, you could go. Technically, Carrie Underwood could go off the grid if she wasn't famous. And Jesse, you grew up in Iowa on a farm.
3: Yeah.
2: In fact, the fact that you're in radio right now, you have just gotten rid of hundreds of years of family farming. What's the deal with that?
3: Well, Let's start there.
2: Yeah.
3: So my name's Jesse Tack. The Tack family moved from Germany in the late 1890s from a farming community.
2: Yes.
3: They moved to the Midwest in Iowa, which is a very popular thing, and they continue farming. My grandpa, my great-grandpa, my dad even started farming back again in the 90s. My twin brother and I went into radio. I haven't farmed in 27 years. I haven't done anything.
2: And you have no plans. What do you remember from farming?
3: Not much. I can baling hay.
2: Oh, been there.
3: No, you have.
2: Yes, I have.
3: You've baled hay?
2: Yes. Radio bit. I worked in Indiana. Oh. Come on.
3: Well, have you ever talked to an expert about it?
2: Tell us more, please, Jesse.
3: Okay, so, well, I'm not really an expert, but let me tell you what I know about baling hay.
4: Shock.
3: I know how to collect the hay coming out of the hay baler. You got a little hook, right?
2: Yeah.
3: You're aware of the hook? As a former hay baler yourself?
2: I had a big machine, I did, but yeah, go ahead.
3: Okay. Well, I stood on the hay rack in the summer heat, the hot heat, wearing jeans and usually a long sleeve shirt so you don't get cut by the hay.
2: Yeah.
3: And it's sun protection. And the whole thing is the hay comes out of the baler kind of slow and you grab the square bale. It's got twine holding it together.
2: Yeah.
3: You pull that thing up on the rack and you stack it up. And I was always like a three bale stack high kind of guy. But, you know, if you get real ambitious, maybe you can go to four, maybe five high. You just don't want to tip it over. And you do that for hours and hours on end, and you see snakes in the hay bales that didn't quite make it all the way through. And then you go to the barn. You either deliver that rack of hay somewhere that somebody purchased, or you go to the barn and put it on a conveyor belt, and it goes up into the barn, and then you have to restack it. And it's really hot inside the barn.
2: Oh, boy.
3: Mm-hmm.
2: What else?
3: And
2: did you, is that all you did, is bale hay, or?
3: That was my main job.
2: Let's not forget that you lassoed a couple of things back in the day.
3: I did ask my dad how to lasso. He knew how to lasso. He legit grew up on a farm, would go out and milk the cows at like 5 a.m. before school and everything. Yeah, he taught me how to lasso a lamp post or something. A fence post. I tried to lasso the dog one time. It didn't work real well. I got decent at it, but I'm not a good lassoer.
2: Okay.
3: I can ride a horse. And I do know how to put the bridle on a horse. Do you know what a bridle is?
2: Yeah, that's impressive.
3: Yeah.
2: I wouldn't know what to do with that.
3: Yeah, it's got the little bit in their mouth.
2: Yeah.
3: And that, do you know about this, Jake?
4: Oh, yeah.
3: Okay. And that kind of tells the horse which direction you want to go. And I do remember going, I said ho a lot. Ho!
2: Out in Iowa, I said ho a lot.
3: Yeah, I was yelling ho a lot. Okay. Ho means stop. That meant the horse was kind of careening out of control. Yeah. Yeah, I've got a little farm history.
2: Could you milk a cow or a goat
3: I've never milked anything.
2: You haven't?
3: Never milked anything.
2: I've never milked a cow. Cows and a goat.
3: Mm-mm.
2: No,
3: we never. We didn't have a dairy cow.
2: Jake, have you milked anything?
4: I've just gone to the store to get the milk.
2: No animals?
4: Thank you to the farmers.
2: Okay.
4: I appreciate all your sacrifices, Jesse.
3: I did feed the cattle. Sometimes I'd go out there and I'd feed the cattle, put it in a little trough. And the horses had it was almost like catnip for horses, but you didn't give it to them very often because they loved it. But I do know when you feed a horse, you better put your hand out flat because they're going to go like this.
2: Oh,
3: they're gonna,
2: yeah.
3: But don't have your fingers pointing up because those teeth, they'll get them.
4: I'll get them.
2: Okay.
3: Do I sound like an expert?
2: I'm convinced.
4: I think we should just go get you a lasso and see what we can lasso around the office.
2: That could be a good idea.
3: Will you stand in place of the fence post?
4: I have full trust you will miss me, so yes.
3: Okay.
2: You can lasso Jake.
3: We got a lasso we can borrow? Okay. All right. Well, good for Carrie Underwood. Hopefully nothing goes bad in the world and she doesn't have to resort to living off the land, but
4: calling you for help.
2: For all other farming inquiries, please reach out to Jesse Tack. Yeah.
3: Yeah. And if you have a lasso.
0: Jesse and Anna.
5: Northbound 471, you're still slow on and off from 275 to the river. You do have a broken down vehicle on the ramp as you're exiting off there onto Fort Washington Way. Northbound 7175, still hitting your brakes from 275 to the river. South 75, still slow through the Lachlan split. Northbound on 75, you have an accident just around Mitchell. Traffic is slow from 74. North and southbound 71, you've got some slow traffic there between the lateral and Ronald Reagan. 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I'm Denise Johnson. That's your traffic.
2: Thanks, Denise. We're in the low 50s this morning. Today will be sunny and our high is 70.
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1: People tell us this is one of their favorite things we do on our show, the Truth Jar. Stories come out of this that nobody ever meant to tell. Embarrassing things, and it all is based on the question that is pulled out of the jar. A question for you, Anna. You get the 8 o'clock edition today.
2: All right.
1: Have you ever dated a married person?
2: Oh, my gosh.
1: Do I know the answer?
2: Yes. But let me explain. Because I didn't know. And, okay, there's more to the story. All right. Short answer is yes. Okay. There was a guy. I actually met him on the river when I was kayaking.
1: Man, it's not like you lived there for a second.
2: No, I was like kayaking.
1: Right on the coast.
2: I was kayaking, and if you ever go with your friends, we call it cabrewing, where you bring beers and you kayak. There's like little beaches, I guess, little like stop off areas where everybody will get out, and it's kind of like a little party on the banks. And it was one of those situations, and there was like a group of guys, and I was with my girlfriends. This is years and years ago. At the time, I was on the radio in Indiana, and I told him I was on the radio, and he must have Googled me and like found me and emailed me.
1: That's bold.
2: It is, but I thought he was really cute, and I did hit it off with him, so I kind of was flattered.
1: It's a good thing you found him cute, because I never do it, because I'm always afraid they're going to think I'm too weird.
2: I would have if I wasn't into it, but I was into it, so I was like, oh, this is cool. So anyways, we start talking. He lived out of town. And then I finally go to his place for the first time after we had already been kind of hanging out for a little while. And I see a picture in his living room, and it's him and a woman. It looks like they're married. I'm like, who is that? He's like, oh, that's my wife. I am married, but we're separated, and she doesn't live here anymore. I'm like, okay, but you still have her picture in the living room? Like, this is kind of weird. Like, I don't think this is a good idea. I was not aware. You should have told me this. I did continue to see him after that. And they're officially divorced at this point in life. So it was whatever. I had another situation where I was dating a guy. And weren't you talking just yesterday how you can look people up from their house?
1: Oh, yeah. Go to the auditor's website.
2: I was friends with a woman who worked in the office of the auditor.
1: Ooh. Thing.
2: So I was like, hey, girl, look this guy. This is a different guy now, okay? Because I've had a couple situations with married men, apparently. I'm like, look him up. Let's just see if he's got anything. On his house was his name and a woman's name, and they had the same last name.
1: Mm-hmm.
2: Still to this day, sounds I don't know like if that couple. Guy was married. I did go to his house a couple of times. It was always at night. I don't know. I stopped talking to him, but...
1: Here's my thing. It was pretty crazy. I don't think I could date somebody that's married but separated. I just can't. You just never know. It's not over yet. You're still married. Unless it is clear. It is absolutely clear. They will never get back with that person. Like that person, like their ex did something so bad to them. Like they are technically still married, but that person, they're in prison.
2: Well, this woman cheated on him. Okay, so that was pretty strong.
1: That's not even enough.
2: Okay.
1: No, because I'm saying they're like still married. Like, I don't know. I've never been married. I've also never been divorced. So I don't know how long it takes, the process of it. I'm just like, you know, it's just like, can't you let that be done?
2: Okay.
1: Am I naive for saying that?
2: No. I think it's a different situation. I was younger at the time. So I was a little more open to that because I was just like, dating people and meeting people, and I was still like young. Right now at this age, let's just say I met somebody and they were married and they were separated, I would not go for it, because at this age I feel as though, are you really ready for something serious at this point? And I'm looking for something serious right now.
1: Yeah.
2: So does that make, so I was just young at the time.
1: All right. That's our Truth Jar. If you ever want to submit a Truth Jar question, you can do that through our app.
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3: We have an accident northbound on 471 right around Kentucky 8, blocking the left lane. Traffic is slow from right around Southgate. You still have some slow traffic on and off northbound 71, 75 between 275 and the river, moving about 45, 50 miles an hour there. South 75 slow through the Lachlan split. North 75, they're reporting an accident just around Mitchell on the shoulder. Just watch, it might be a little slow right there. And northbound on 71, you're slow from the lateral on and off up past Red Bank. 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I'm Denise Johnson. That's your traffic.
2: Thank you, Denise. We're in the low 50s this morning. We'll have sunshine today and our high is 70.
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11: President Trump just made his official endorsement for the United States Senate in Kentucky. And it's conservative Andy Barr.
12: Wonderful man who's been with me all the way, Congressman Andy Barr.
11: In a strong endorsement on True Social, President Trump says Andy Barr has his, quote, complete and total endorsement, and called Andy a, quote, proven winner.
12: He's a good guy and a warrior.
11: The only candidate for U.S. Senate endorsed by President Trump, Trump says Barr will grow our economy, cut taxes, and unleash American energy dominance.
13: Thank you, Andy.
11: A proven winner for Kentucky, Trump endorses Andy as the conservative who will secure the border, safeguard our elections, and defend our Second Amendment.
12: A wonderful man who's been with me all the way, Congressman Andy Barr.
11: A complete and total endorsement from President Trump. Conservative Andy Barr. America first. Kentucky results.
14: I'm Andy Barr, candidate for U.S. Senate, and I approve this message.
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2: We have John Matarese from Channel 9 stop by this morning to talk to us about Mother's Day flowers. Mother's Day is over, John. So what's going on with flowers?
3: What's going on? Well, if you saw the prices, I mean, out to the grocery store, it was like $15 for a little bouquet for mom. I mean, just a little one in cellophane was $15. I'm like, those used to be like $8.
2: Yeah.
3: Just grab a few flowers. You know, we're not talking roses. These would be $8, $9. Now they're $15. The nicer ones, again, in cellophane, $35.
2: Oof.
3: And if you had anything delivered, $75 is the average. A really nice one that'll make everybody talk, $125 delivered. So they've gotten expensive. So, you know, if you got mom those flowers or your mom and you have flowers, the thing to do is to make them last longer. Because if you just stick them on the counter in that vase that it came with, you know, and just stick them there and that water turns brown and stuff, like in 3 days, they're done. You know, they just start getting
2: I've been
3: limp
2: there.
3: And falling
2: mold
3: over.
2: Mold starts growing.
3: The mold and everything. And we went to this really cool flower shop down Findlay Market, Gia and the Blooms, great little shop. And they said, you know, you can make them last over a week and look good. And I said, how's that? They said, you've got to, like, by day three, okay, by like tomorrow, you want to empty out the water, rinse that vase, get all that munge out of it, and then trim the stems. That's the key. Around day three, trim the stems about an inch at the bottom, put fresh water in, stick them back in, and they're going to be lasting until next weekend.
2: Like, okay, mom, I spent $75 on your flowers. Cut the stems.
3: Cut the stems, change the water like on Tuesday or Wednesday, and they will look good until weekend. I thought it was a great tip with them being so expensive. And of course, flowers by next week will be cheap again.
2: So just be like, mom, sorry, I'm sick today. I can't see you. I'll see you next weekend.
3: I'll see you next Sunday, and I'll bring the $7 bouquet. As I always say, don't waste your money.

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And it is a song that you should tap that track to. For Rock My Country, you can win 2 pavilion seats, all the big shows at Riverbend with VIP access. That includes Hardy, Darius Rucker, Jason Aldean, Tim McGraw, Hank Williams Jr., and Brooks and Dunn. So we'll do that right after Riley.

I'm looking for some ladies that want to have a girls' night out with me. We'll go to Mitchell's Salon and Day Spa, get blowouts, extended wear manicures, and then I've got us tickets so that we can go see Hardy at Riverbend. This is next Thursday, May 21st. Make sure your schedule allows, and then tell me why you and your bestie want to join me for a girls' night out.

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0: This is how we end our show. Tell you things we never got to tell you. Things you might have missed. In case you didn't know, Jesse is on vacation. He is in California. He brought his older sister, Jamie, there. He's paying for everything. It's very nice. She works all the time. She only gets like 5 days off a year. And she's only been on a plane once. And it was 25 years ago. Mm-hmm. Jesse texted me what they're up to. He says that they are leaving wine country this morning. They have some family that lives out there. I'm like, ooh, that's so fancy.
1: Very nice.
0: And now they're heading to San Francisco, and they're going to board the ferry for Alcatraz.
1: Oh, boy.
0: This afternoon. Well, it'll be our time this afternoon. Yeah. It's early in the morning for them. That's what his sister was most excited for.
2: She's very excited. In case you didn't know, I've got to go to bed. I woke up this morning. My alarm went off, and I got in the shower. When I got out of the shower, both kids in separate rooms were screaming their heads off. And I was just like, all right, this is how you start a Monday. So it's definitely nap time.
0: In case you didn't know, I feel like Jake says this every day. I don't know if it ever ends for you, bud.
2: It doesn't.
0: You got to wait till they grow up.
2: It doesn't.
0: We hope you have a great rest of your day, and we will talk to you tomorrow. See ya.

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9: President Trump just made his official endorsement for the United States Senate in Kentucky. And it's conservative Andy Barr.
10: A wonderful man who's been with me all the way, Congressman Andy Barr.
9: In a strong endorsement on True Social, President Trump says Andy Barr has his, quote, complete and total endorsement, and called Andy a, quote, proven winner.
10: He's a good guy and a warrior.
9: 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Trump says Barr will grow our economy, cut taxes, and unleash American energy dominance.
11: Thank you, Andy.
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10: A wonderful man who's been with me all the way, Congressman Andy Barr.
9: A complete and total endorsement from President Trump. Conservative Andy Barr. America first. Kentucky results.
12: I'm Andy Barr, candidate for U.S. Senate, and I approve this message.
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5, Grover. Well, we're looking at a nice couple of days around here. I'll take it. Sunny with a high about 71 tonight. Mostly clear tonight. 46. Still a little on the chilly side. But tomorrow, sunny and a high about 77. Cody Johnson now. Here's the fog.

So again, tomorrow morning, Jesse and Anna are turning your favorite country hits into sweet little lullabies. And if you can correctly guess the song that they're going to turn into a lullaby, you're going to win a 4-pack of tickets for the family to the Cincinnati Zoo for Zoo Babies, presented by General Electric Credit Union. 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

country. Jason Aldean is in town on August 22nd, and you just got another entry to win pavilion seats with VIP access to not only Jason Aldean, but of course Darius Rucker, Hardy, McGraw, Hank Jr., Brooks and Dunn. Anytime we play any of those acts, tapping the B105 tracks to win.

0: Well, obviously, yesterday was Mother's Day, and on Saturday, I went out and bought my wife, Holly, a Mother's Day card. Now, I don't really look at the prices. I just am more interested in the message of the card. So when I'm checking out, it rings up as $10. $9.99 for a Mother's Day card. I gotta be honest with you. I was like, holy moly. I just didn't know when cards just got so expensive.
1: Ain't it

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1: It's well known that Darius Rucker is a huge fan of the Miami Dolphins and the Cincinnati Reds. And recently on the Dan Patrick Show, Dan asked Darius, would he rather have the Dolphins win the Super Bowl or the Reds win the World Series?
2: Oh, Dolphins too. Oh,
1: okay.
2: Oh, definitely. Yeah, Dolphins. I love the Reds. I hope he wins World Series, but yeah, Dolphins Super Bowl.
3: But you love Barry Larkin, don't you?
2: My favorite baseball player of all time, yes. I love Barry Larkin. That 90s team, man, that 90s team. Are you kidding me? Great team.
1: Darius Rucker will be here at Riverbend coming up on June 26th. I'm Big Dave, and that's The Dirt on B105.

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home was a place to go. 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I'm tired of talking, man. Y'all ain't listening. Them old dirt

Aldean, congratulations. It's another entry for Rock My Country and your chance to be in the pavilion with VIP access for Aldean, Darius Rucker, Hardy, McGraw, Hank Jr., and Brooks and Dunn. 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

Mom Joke of the Day is happening this week with Big Dave. He's got tickets for you to see Leanne Morgan live in Cincinnati December 10th. You call in, make them laugh. You could score tickets to see Leanne Morgan with the Mom Joke of the Day today with Big Dave on B105.

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2: 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G-R-I-L-L. Yeah, it's going to be 71 today. Sunny and 77 tomorrow. The Jukebox Lunch is...

Hey, maybe you heard it earlier this morning with Jesse and Anna, but they reported that Riley Green was officially announced this past weekend as a coach on season 30 of The Voice. It's Riley now and Change My

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Hardy, Darius, Jason Aldean, McGraw, Hank Jr., and yes, of course, Brooks and Dunn. Anytime we play songs by those artists,

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So I got a chance for you to win tickets to see Hardy coming up a little bit later on this hour. And you can also have a girls' night out with Hardy, ladies. That's right. Anna is stepping in as your favorite godmother and hooking up two lucky ladies with the ultimate glow-up before the show. 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

0: 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Thank you for coming in.
1: Thank you for having us.
2: Nice to be here.
0: And we asked you to join us because May is Mental Health Awareness Month. What are some of the signs that a person may be struggling with their mental health?
1: Changes in behavior, maybe increased irritability, mood swings could be a sign that somebody is experiencing challenges with their mental health.
2: 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Maybe even in their sleeping or eating habits.
0: And if we suspect someone is struggling, what should we do?
1: I would approach those individuals with care and empathy, create a space for them to speak openly about what they're experiencing and let them know that it's okay to not be okay.
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1: Thank you for having us.
2: Great to be here. Thank you.
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country. Of course, it is Darius who's going to be at Rivermen on June 26th. Tapping the track on the B105 app for pavilion seats and VIP access to Darius, Hardy, Aldean, McGraw, Hank Jr., and Brooks and Dunn. Anytime we play them, you're tapping.

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0: And you're going to be enjoying Hardy. You're my winner.
1: Yes.
0: Congratulations, Christy. We got Hardy coming to town next week, and you are there. Who are you bringing to the show?
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2: 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But hey, it's not too late to get started because it only takes

The guy on social media that got a huge Ella Langley tattoo on his back. I mean, and it covers the entire back. It's her, and then it says Ella Fella on it. And the you can imagine the comments are... Some are funny, some are brutal, but one was like, oh, yeah, your future wife's going to love

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They're just going to come up with any flavor they can for potato chips now that they have cracked the code to just make these powders that they put on the chips taste like anything they want. 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

live at, and that is Hardy, of course. You'll be here a week from Thursday. There he is with Tim McGraw, Eric Church, and Morgan Wallen for MacArthur. 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
1: Wait, he still lives with his mom? Hey, it's Jesse and Anna, and it's a classic confession call. 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We'll find out on

King. It's Get to Drinking on B105. I'm Grover. Well, according to the Social Security, we have the list of the top five names for this year for boys and girls. This is always very, very popular, considering it was Mother's Day yesterday. So top five for the boys. Number five, Henry. Then you got Theodore, Oliver, Noah, and Liam. Number one, most popular for the girls. Number five, Sophia. Wow, that's my daughter's name. Amelia, number four. Emma, number three. Charlotte, number two. And number one for 2026 is Olivia. Just when

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Big Dave has tickets for you to win to see one of the funniest moms out there, Leanne Morgan. She's coming to Cincinnati at Heritage Bank Center December 10th. 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

course, and Cowgirls Don't Cry, and you just got another entry to see not only Brooks and Dunn in the pavilion with VIP access, but Aldean, Darius, Hardy, McGraw, Hank Jr. also. 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

0: 105 Grover getting through our Monday together. Thanks for listening. Riley Green, this guy right here, he was officially announced just this past weekend. He's going to be a coach on season 30 of The Voice. Kelly Clarkson had some fun, gave him a call, left a voicemail, says, "I'm going to whoop your butt.
1: You showed up, I wouldn't let you in.

song for Rock My Country. McGraw is coming to town, obviously, this summer. Also, Hank Jr., Brooks and Dunn, Al Dean, Darius and Hardy. 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
1: It's well known that Darius Rucker is a huge fan of the Miami Dolphins and the Cincinnati Reds. And recently on the Dan Patrick Show, Dan asked Darius, would he rather have the Dolphins win the Super Bowl or the Reds win the World Series?
2: Oh, Dolphins Super Bowl.
1: Okay.
2: Yeah. Oh, definitely. 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I love the Reds. I hope he wins World Series, but yeah, Dolphins Super Bowl.
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2: 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I love Barry Larkin. That 90s team, man, that 90s team. Are you kidding me? 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
1: Darius Rucker will be here at Riverbend coming up on June 26th. I'm Big Dave, and that's The Dirt on B105.
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2: Woo! 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In this hour, it is fry. F-R-Y. Fry. As in small fry? No. It's going to be a big old jackpot for you. 10K Payday is what we're talking about, $10,000. So F-R-Y, that is another entry in for you to get a massive 10K Payday. Big day with you. Well, we got a beautiful day out there right now. Nice little mix of sun and clouds. Stay partly cloudy, 71. It's not the fall.

Chance to see Darius, Jason Aldean, Hank Jr., Brooks and Dunn, Tim McGraw and Hardy all in the pavilion at Riverbend. And you get that VIP access, too. So whenever you hear their songs, tap that track on your B105 app, get another entry. And I'll have plenty of them all afternoon long for you to tap.

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1: Wait, he still lives with his mom? 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We'll find out on

0: I don't want to brag, but I had a big birthday in January. I turned 40, and I love it. 40's good. It's good. You realize that at 40, you're not old and you're not young. You're like right in the middle. I kind of feel like I'm an iPhone 6. You know, like I'm missing some of the features the newer models have, but guess what? I'm affordable and I get the job done. You know?
1: Cristela Alonso there on B105. It's the Big Dave Afternoon Show. And here we go. Another chilly night ahead, clear and 44. A little warmer tomorrow, sunny and 75. That's that Joe Nichols weather right there. We got a good bit of sun still out there. 70 here at the B. Coming up next, you know, I'm going to ask you because it's Monday to tell me something great about your weekend. I'll get it started with mine. Right now, it's Bailey Zimmerman with that white Chevy Silverado here on B105.

0: B105, Big Dave Afternoon Show. That's new Bailey Zimmerman. And, well, here we are, Monday. And you know what I always like to do on Mondays? Here's something great about your weekends. It always makes me smile. I'll start with mine is my son, Darren, who is a senior at Beechwood High School there in Fort Mitchell. He's on the track and field team, does the long jump and the triple jump. And normally their meets are during my show in the afternoon, and it's hard for me to get to him, but he did have one on Saturday at Scott High School. Saturday morning, I got to go out and actually watch him. And it's one of his last meets. You know, he's about to graduate and be done with it all. So that was my good thing. He did really good too, both the long jump and the triple jump. I don't know where he got those jumping skills, but not from me. That's for sure. But that's my great thing I had this weekend. Now I want to hear yours. 749-B105 or through the app. Just tell me something great about your weekend. If you didn't have anything, you don't have to participate. Just sit back and enjoy all the other people's highlights right now. Getting you where you need to go. Denise Johnson, she can do that. Hey.
1: Right now, I'm just seeing one accident out there, and that is on Glenway at McPherson. So just watch for some slow traffic there. You've got some slow traffic northbound 7175 on and off between 275 and the river, moving about 45, 50 miles an hour at spots. South 75, a little slow right at the Ronald Reagan merge. 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Visit stelizabeth.com/heart. I'm Denise Johnson. That's your traffic.
0: Thank you, Denise. Clear 44 tonight. Sunshine 75 tomorrow. Right now, a lot of sun coming out all of a sudden. 71 at the B.
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0: B105, Big Dave Afternoon Show. That is Be Her by Ella Langley. And I want to hear you right now telling me something great about your weekend. Let's get it going with Rachel from Hyde Park. Girl, tell me something. Come on.
1: My amazing senior son decided to surprise me with a wonderful day of shopping, movies, and bundt cakes.
0: Oh, nothing bundt cakes?
1: Yes. The new strawberry cheesecake.
0: Oh, those things are so good. Oh, what a good son he is. Well, give him some love. What's his name?
1: Nicholas.
0: And he's a senior where?
1: At Gamble, James Gamble.
0: He is doing it right, Mom. Can you believe you got one about to graduate?
1: Oh, it's going to be my second one.
0: Yep, mine too. And it's going to be my last one, at least graduating from high school.
1: I've got two more.
0: Well, good luck. And hey, that's a nice one. Thanks for sharing with us today.
1: Absolutely. Thank you.
0: Uh-huh. Okay, Madison, now you tell us something great about your weekend.
2: Bought a trampoline for the kids this weekend. Got it built. Sunday, with it being Mother's Day, we went to the Dairy Bar.
0: Oh, very nice. So you got the trampoline for the backyard.
2: Yes.
0: You realize that's a magnet for other kids in the neighborhood, right?
2: Well, we're still pretty new in the neighborhood, so it hasn't hit us yet.
0: You won't be for long. Let me tell you that. Just better let your homeowner's insurance people know, hey, we just got a trampoline in the backyard.
2: Right.
0: Have you been on it yet?
2: Yes.
0: And are you sore today?
2: No, actually no. Surprisingly, no.
0: Very good. Well, you will be, right? Eventually.
2: Right.
0: All right. Well, thanks for sharing today.
2: Thanks.
0: And so I'm coming through the B105 app. Lynn says, spent Saturday with my daughter and her family on the Loveland Bike Trail. We ate at Ramsey's. Awesome food. And Sunday was spent with my two sons at the oldest one's land in Indiana. Beautiful weather. Sounds like a great Mother's Day weekend there, Lynn. Andrea says, over the weekend, my daughter Gianna, her cheer team won first place in the nationals competition in Gatlinburg. She also got second place overall for jumps in her age group. Way to go, Gianna. And way to go, Quest Elite Cyclones. Sounds like fun. Gatlinburg, too. That's a good place to go for a cheer competition. And Nick says, I got to take my four-year-old granddaughter fishing all day Saturday. Then I took my mother out for dinner on Sunday. It was a great weekend.
3: Oh,
0: keep them coming. You got one? 749-B105 or through the app right now. Let's get down to that bar. Get a little tipsy, huh? What do you say? It's Monday. You've earned it. Shaboozy.

0: B105 Big Dave Afternoon Show. That is Luke Combs. And when it rains, it pours. And it certainly does, man. I'm getting flooded in the B105 app here with great things about your weekend. You know, we do that on Monday here. Mine was actually getting to go see my son's track meet on Saturday. That was very good, out of Scott High School. Laura says, my weekend started Thursday when my daughter took me to see Ella Langley in Toledo for my Mother's Day gift. That's awesome. I love it. Then Sunday had dinner with my kids and my grandson. Perfect Mother's Day. Christina says, my mom, my three youngest daughters, and I spent Saturday at the Cincinnati Zoo, and Sunday we went to Big Bone to see the bison and then went to the park before coming home and ending the night with a homemade steak dinner and my signature garlic parmesan baby red potatoes. Oh, those sound good too. Cheryl says, my youngest daughter Allison and I went to Indy to see Morgan Wallen and Ella Langley on Saturday night. We had the best time. What a great show. Happy Mother's Day to both of us. Yes, Ella Langley and Morgan Wallen making the Tell Me Something Great list a lot today. Cynthia says, we got a new car Saturday, and on Sunday I was spoiled with breakfast, shopping, and the Reds game, where we got too much sun, then dinner before heading home to play games with the family. Well, the Reds won yesterday, so that was nice. Sheila says, my nephew, who's like a son, left Friday for D.C. for a three-month internship. Very proud aunt. Also went to Marion and Columbus and hung out with my mom, sister, niece, and nephew for Mother's Day weekend. Very blessed. Michelle says, spent the weekend with family, had a cookout on Sunday and a few laughs, lots of love, especially with my daughters and granddaughters. And Mark says, just made it home from vacation and got the information that my mom's cancer is in remission. Oh gosh, that is beyond something great for the weekend, Mark. You tell her we all said, way to kick that cancer right in the keister. And look who also weighed in here. Nicole West, who won our Morgan Wallen contest, says, got to see Morgan Wallen and Brooks and Dunn Friday with my husband. Thanks so much to B105 for the tickets that I won from you guys. Then for Mother's Day, my boys got me tickets to see Morgan Wallen with Ella Langley on Saturday night in Indy with my husband and our two sons. Absolutely blessed and thankful. Very good. I try to get to as many of them as I can, but you guys really flooded me today. So thank you to everybody that participated, crushing the assignment and the something great about your weekend. Right now, getting you where you need to go, Denise Johnson, hey there.
1: Watch for an accident reported southbound on 71 right around Ronald Reagan. They're saying the two right lanes are blocked. I can't find it on the camera, but just watch for some slowing traffic there. You've got an accident northbound on 275 between 32 and Milford Parkway. Now, you do have a little bit of slow traffic there. They have the left lane blocked. Northbound 7175, you're hitting your brakes on and off from 275 as you're heading into downtown. South 75, you're slow right at the Ronald Reagan Merge. North 75 from Mitchell to town. North 71, you're slow right around the lateral on and off past Red Bank. 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Visit stelizabeth.com/heart. I'm Denise Johnson. That's your traffic.
0: Thanks so much, Denise. Clear 44 tonight, sunshine, and 75 tomorrow. Right now, we're clocking in with more sun than clouds. It's looking good out there. 72 at the B.
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16: President Trump just made his official endorsement for the United States Senate in Kentucky, and it's conservative Andy Barr.
17: A wonderful man who's been with me all the way, Congressman Andy Barr.
16: In a strong endorsement on True Social, President Trump says Andy Barr has his, quote, complete and total endorsement, and called Andy a, quote, proven winner.
17: He's a good guy and a warrior.
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18: Thank you, Andy.
16: A proven winner for Kentucky, Trump endorses Andy as the conservative who will secure the border, safeguard our elections, and defend our Second Amendment.
17: A wonderful man has been with me all the way, Congressman Andy Barr.
16: A complete and total endorsement from President Trump. Conservative Andy Barr. America first. Kentucky results.
19: I'm Andy Barr, candidate for U.S. Senate, and I approve this message.
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2: 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It is clean, C-L-E-A-N, clean, as you could clean up with $10,000. And hey, we're going to announce the winner next Thursday, not this coming Thursday, but the Thursday after this one. You know what I mean. So put as many in as you can every hour, every top of the every hour, all the way up through 11 o'clock tonight, and then every day this week through Saturday, and then we'll do a Monday, Tuesday, and Wednesday of next week, and then boom, somebody's getting $10,000, y'all. So C-L-E-A-N, clean, is what you put in to the B105 app right now. And now, something different this week. Normally at this time, I ask for the dad joke of the day. Gonna still do it this week, but this time it's a contest. Oh, all this week, you know, the very funny Leanne Morgan, she's coming to Heritage Bank Center on December 12th, and we want to give moms tickets all week long. So it's going to be the mom joke of the day, and you got to be caller 10 right now, 749-B105. You have to have a joke to tell, okay? But you're going to tell the joke, and you're going to get tickets to see Leanne Morgan, who just is hilarious. So caller 10, 749-B105. I'm waiting on the mom joke of the day. Right now, Ella Langley, Morgan Wallen, I can't love you.

0: 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Keep B105 on for all the songs you love. 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

0: My mama and my sister and I took Dexatrim. It was speed. We would take Dexatrim and our heads would itch and we'd fight in the yard.
1: And this week, it's the mom joke of the week. That was Leanne Morgan there. Very funny. She is coming to Heritage Bank Center on December the 12th. And I got mother of two, Jenny from Florence, ready to deliver the mom joke for tickets. Jenny, come on.
2: What kind of shoes does a chicken wear?
1: I don't know. What kind of shoes does a chicken wear?
2: Reebok.
1: An oldie but a goodie. Reebok. I need you to sell it. Come on.
2: Reebok.
1: Way to go, girl. You just got them. A pair of tickets to see Leanne Morgan on December 12th at Heritage Bank Center. What a great way and a fun way to start off the holiday season.
2: Awesome. I love her.
1: No doubt you'll have a blast that night. But one more time, it's a re-what?
2: Reebok.
1: Oh, that's fun. Okay, so we're going to be doing that all week long, okay? But I do want to remind you can still submit your regular dad jokes. 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Friday, we'll have a mom joke for the Leanne Morgan tickets, and we'll also have a dad joke of the week from Snappy Tomato Pizza. It's going to be all dad jokes here. Come on. B105.com just for the Snappy dad joke. You have to call in and be caller 10 all week to do the mom joke for the Leanne Morgan tickets. Right now, getting you where you need to go. Hey, Denise.
3: We're still dealing with that accident southbound on 71 right around Ronald Reagan. Reported to have the two right lanes blocked. Still not seeing it on the camera, but traffic is backed up to 275. You also have slow traffic northbound on 71 from the lateral on up to Ronald Reagan. You have a broken down westbound 275 at Wenton. Some slow traffic there. And an accident northbound on 471 right around 275. It's on the right shoulder. Some slow traffic northbound 71, 75 there in Kentucky. You're hitting your brakes on and off between Kentucky 18 heading towards the river. Southbound on 75, you're slow through the Lachlan split. Then from Ezra Charles heading across the river into Kentucky. North 75, slow from Mitchell up to town. 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Visit stelizabeth.com/heart. I'm Denise Johnson. That's your traffic.
1: Thank you, Denise. Here we go. Clear and 44 tonight, sunshine and 75 tomorrow. Right now, it's looking great out there. Sunny and 72 here at B105. Reds are off tonight, but then they're back in town starting tomorrow, a three-game stretch against the Washington Nationals. 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

B105 and Jason Aldean. That's one of my favorite Aldean songs, too, man. Love that. And it's tappable track on your B105 app. Getting the running to see Jason Aldean in the pavilion at Riverbend. Hardy, also Darius Rucker, Hank Williams Jr., Brooks and Dunn, Tim McGraw, y'all too. So when you hear those artists doing songs here on B105, tap that track on your B105 app and you can have pavilion for all of their shows and VIP access too. By the way, this guy going to be opening up for Hardy next week. It's Tucker Wetmore, B105.

0: B105 Big Dave Afternoon Show. Okay, here it is, Monday after Mother's Day. I got a special guest with me here in the studio, Miss Anna Banana from the Jesse and Anna, like C-Ray. Okay, so you came in here because we've got to give away the grand prize for my mom, my hero.
1: Yeah.
0: And it's $500 from one of your favorite places.
1: Mitchell's Salon and Day Spa. Uh-huh. You can get a lot with $500, too.
0: Yeah, and $1,000 from my girl Belinda and the crew out at Diamond House Custom Jewelry in Cold Spring. So I got the winner here, and we're going to call him up and surprise her, okay? All righty. And she has not been notified until she answers the phone.
2: Your call has been forwarded to voicemail. The person you're trying to reach is not available. At the tone, please record your message. When you have finished recording, you may hang up.
0: Hey, Crystal, it's Big Dave.
1: And Anna.
0: And we wanted to call and say you're the grand prize winner for the My Mom, My Hero contest for Mother's Day. And we wanted to talk to you and get all excited about it. So if you could buzz us back, that would be great. If not, you can enjoy your $500.
1: To Mitchell's Salon and Day Spa. I recommend manicure, pedicure, and a massage. And you'll still have money left over.
0: Oh, yeah. And a $1,000 gift card to Diamond House Custom Jewelry in Cold Spring, KY. So give us a holler back here, girl. Well, in case we don't hear back from Crystal Wagner there, I'll read what she said. She said, my mom is my hero because when nobody else was there for me, she was. She took me in her house. She does a lot for me, and I want her to know she's my hero. I've had a lot of medical issues, and she leaves work early to get me back and forth since I don't drive. She really does deserve this so much. Thank you, Crystal. So,
1: aww.
0: Crystal's mom, Sheila, is going to get taken care of from Mitchell Salon and Day Spa in Diamond House. Now, Anna, while you're here, we got the big Hardy show coming up next week. You got something with Mitchell's you can do.
1: I'm looking for some ladies to get ready with me before the show so we can look our best. First big show of the summer at Riverbend, we will get blowouts. Do you know what a blowout is, Dave?
0: That's where you get your hair like blown out and it's all big
1: voluminous and
0: yeah,
1: fluffy,
0: yeah.
1: And just gorgeous looking.
0: I was gonna say voluptuous, but that's not
1: we
0: that's
1: can
0: not
1: do right. Voluptuous
0: voluminous, sure, voluminous is the word. Yeah.
1: And then we're also gonna get extended wear gel manicures.
0: Ooh.
1: So that's the good stuff, so it'll last for a while on, yeah, our nails.
0: Mm-hmm.
1: And then we're gonna go to the show. I got tickets for us all to go see.
0: Oh my gosh.
1: Hardy, so tell me why you and your bestie want to come with me for a girls night out at b105.com.
0: yeah, and Tucker Wetmore's gonna be there too.
1: Oh yeah, so
0: maybe all of you should have your hair dyed to brunette.
1: We'll be, oh yeah, ladies, we'll be looking good. I'm taken, but maybe you're not.
0: All right, b105.com. thanks, Banana. All right, get you where you need to go right now. Off into this Monday evening, one step closer to it anyway. Hey, Denise Johnson.
3: Unfortunately, we're still dealing with that accident that was reported southbound 71 near Ronald Reagan. They've got the two right lanes reported to be blocked there. Now, traffic is slow from 275. You've also got an accident if you're heading northbound on 71. That's before Ronald Reagan. Traffic is slow from the lateral. You've got a broken down westbound 275 at Winton blocking the left lane. Traffic is backed up to Route 4. You also have slow traffic, pretty typical, southbound 75 from Shepherd to Paddock, and then from Ezra Charles approaching the Brent Spence Bridge. Heading into Kentucky, northbound on 75, slow from Mitchell on up to town. Traffic is brought to you by St. Elizabeth, right here with next day cardiology appointments. Visit stelizabeth.com/heart. I'm Denise Johnson. That's your traffic.
0: Thank you, Denise. Clear 44 tonight, sunshine 75 tomorrow. Right now, partly cloudy, pretty nice, 72 at the B.
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B105, you've been having lunch with Grover Collins. Oh, I know you do every day. B105's Jukebox Lunch with Grover. So great. He plays all these great old school songs. Oh, man, I love it. I love it. And this week on the Jukebox Lunch, Grover has got tickets to see Hardy. And that show, believe it or not, is going to be here soon. I'm talking next Thursday, the 21st at Riverbend. So be with Grover tomorrow. Have lunch with the large one. He won't eat all your sandwiches, but maybe bring an extra one for him, too. But he'll have those Hardy tickets all this week right here on B105. In the meantime, it's Ella from a fella who's an Ella fella. Come on. Just when

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Jordan Davis, Big Dave. Hey, coming up this week on the Final Flush, I got your chance to check out the Cincinnati Slingers, our new international arena football team down at Heritage Bank Center. Got some ticks coming up around 5:10 with the Final Flush. 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

0: on what's called Big Night. I had no idea about this, and I think this is really cool. Every spring in New England, on the first warm, wet night after the ground thaws, thousands of frogs and salamanders emerge from the woods and make their way to the vernal pools where they were born to lay the next generation of eggs. Now, this migration is ancient and instinctual, but the roads that now cut through their paths are deadly. And so for the past decade, volunteers in Maine have dropped everything when the conditions are right to help them cross the road safely. And that's what they call it, the Big Night. And last month, more than 1,200 observers at 650 sites across Maine participated. In one area, Cumberland, volunteers counted over 100 spring peepers, 34 wood frogs, and 18 spotted salamanders. And the good news is only 9 dead ones. So that means what they're doing is helping, stopping the traffic, diverting just for a little bit so these little creatures can cross the road to ensure the furtherment of their species. And while this is going on, the volunteers collect data on the migration that is reshaping local infrastructure decisions, including alternative de-icing methods to reduce road salt runoff that's not good for them, and fencing projects to guide the animals towards existing culverts. So Big Night, it's a big deal. And thanks to all the volunteers doing it for some of God's smallest little creatures there. You're getting the good vibes today. Let's check those roadways now. Get you where you need to go on this Monday afternoon. Denise Johnson, hey.
1: Well, it looks like we still have an accident northbound on 71 right around Red Bank. It is over on the left shoulder. Traffic is already typically slow from right around the lateral, continuing up to Ronald Reagan. Southbound on 71 is a slow go from just north of 275 and down to Ronald Reagan. Westbound on the lateral, you're hitting your brakes just around Montgomery Road to 75. South 75 is slow from Shepherd to Paddock and then from Ezra Charles heading across the river into Kentucky. North 75, slow from Mitchell on up to right around Paddock. And then you've got some slow traffic if you're heading westbound 275 in the upper part of the loop right around Route 4 over past Wetton due to an earlier broken down vehicle. Traffic is brought to you by St. Elizabeth, right here with next day cardiology appointments. Visit stelizabeth.com/heart. I'm Denise Johnson. That's your traffic.
0: Thanks so much, Denise. Clear 44 tonight, sunshine, and 75 tomorrow. Right now, pretty sunny out there, looking good. Feeling good, too. 72 at the B.
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15: President Trump just made his official endorsement for the United States Senate in Kentucky, and it's conservative Andy Barr.
16: Wonderful man who's been with me all the way, Congressman Andy Barr.
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16: He's a good guy and a warrior.
15: The only candidate for U.S. Senate endorsed by President Trump, Trump says Barr will grow our economy, cut taxes, and unleash American energy dominance.
17: Thank you, Andy.
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16: A wonderful man who's been with me all the way, Congressman Andy Barr.
15: A complete and total endorsement from President Trump. 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America first. Kentucky results.
18: I'm Andy Barr, candidate for U.S. Senate, and I approve this message.
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Okay, so that's the code word that could get you one step closer to a 10K payday from B105, Belterra Park, Cincinnati, and Belterra Casino Resort. 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But MIX, mix right now. And while you got that B105 app open, you can get your country rocked. Well, here we go. 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
1: 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We'll find out on B1.

0: B105, Big Dave, let's get you where you need to go on this B105 Music Marathon. Denise Johnson, she can do something with about that. Here we go.
1: We do have an accident reported southbound on Coleraine right around West Galbraith. They've got the two right lanes blocked there, so expect some slow traffic in the area. Traffic is backed up right now to Ronald Reagan. You got some slow traffic this afternoon in the upper part of the loop if you're heading westbound 275 from 75 to Wenton. Eastbound 275 is from Mosteller on over to Montgomery Road. Southbound on 71, you're slow from 275 on down to Ronald Reagan. Northbound 71, looks like we still have that accident right around Montgomery Road, but it's on the left shoulder. Traffic is slow from the lateral. Northbound on 75 from Mitchell on up to town. South 75 now slow from Shepherd down to Paddock, and then from Ezra Charles heading across the river into Kentucky. Starting to see it move a little slower heading up through the Cotton Hill. Eastbound 275, but watch some slow traffic there from 7175 towards Kentucky 17. Traffic is brought to you by St. Elizabeth, right here with next-day cardiology appointments. Visit stelizabeth.com/heart. I'm Denise Johnson. That's your traffic.
0: Thank you, Denise. Looking at clear 44 tonight, sunshine 75 tomorrow. No mention of rain till Wednesday, so enjoy right now. We got a partly cloudy 71 here at B105, and, well, it is time for this.
2: 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Get it wrong, you're flushed. It's time for the final flush on B105.
0: Yeah, looking for callers 10, 11, 12, and 13 right now at 749-B105. You're going to take each other on, and whomever's alone on the throne today is going to grab a pair of tickets to some exciting arena football. Our Cincinnati Slingers taking on the Pennsylvania Benjamins on Saturday, May 23rd at Heritage Bank Center. So bring your A game. And I'm going to tell you right from the start here today, it's a theme day. In fact, let me get the right music here, because today is National Twilight Zone Day. The old TV show, which surprisingly still holds up very well. If you can watch them on the streaming services, they're like, they're still really good because they were so well made. And the best thing is nobody knows why it's National Twilight Zone Day, which is exactly what the Twilight Zone is all about. So a lot of people got their start on that show, and that is what we're going to be talking about today in the Twilight Zone edition. So bring your game right now back to the B105 5 o'clock Music Marathon. 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
1: We're cranking out hit after hit with no end in sight. Don't move. This is another B105 Music Marathon.

0: Get it right, you flush. Get it wrong, you're flushed. It's time for the final flush on B105.
1: And we got our four contestants lined up here on this Monday afternoon. And as always, start us off with a big group how do. Wait, who's that barking in the background?
2: I'm sorry, that's my little friend. I'll get him out of the
1: room. No, it makes it, it adds a little flavor to the game. All right, here we go. Let's meet you, of course. I don't know, he's on some kind of heater here, but Leland, the fan favorite from Highland Heights, has managed to get through again. You have not had good luck here lately, buddy.
3: I haven't. I make it easy for them to pick the who can flush, who they can flush first. That's what I'm here for, I guess.
1: You're the ceremonial flusher. Okay, here we go. Or flushy, as it would be. Okay, we got Joseph from Burlington. Joseph, tell us about yourself.
4: I just like enjoying the weather, going to the park with my dogs, and collecting Hot Wheels.
1: How many Hot Wheels you got?
4: Probably about 3,000.
1: What's the most valuable Hot Wheel you have?
4: Ooh, that's a tough one. I'd have to go through them for that.
1: You don't price them because you're never going to sell them, right?
4: Exactly.
1: Yeah, you're going to leave that to the people who, after you kick, they got to take care of all of it, right?
4: Yep, that's for the nieces and nephews and grandkids.
1: There we go. Sunshine from Rising Sun. How are you, girl?
5: I'm good. How about you?
1: Good. Tell us about yourself.
5: All right, I'm going to Vegas here again for about the 30th time in about 3 months.
1: Viva Las Vegas, huh? Where do you stay when you go out there?
5: We're going to stay at the Vidara.
1: Very nice.
5: MGM property.
1: All right, get you some free buffets if you can, right?
5: That's right. If it's free, it's for me.
1: There we go. And Matt from Trenton, how about you, buddy?
6: I'm on my way to my daughter's softball game right now, and all she does is hit dingers.
1: Oh, how many home runs she hit?
6: She has about 10 this year.
1: Oh, my goodness. What are you feeding that girl?
6: Wheaties.
1: All right, guys, here we go. Today we're playing for a pair of tickets to see the Cincinnati Slingers take on the Pennsylvania Benjamins on May 23rd. That's a Saturday night at Heritage Bank Center. I'm going to ask you three questions. If you know the answer to the question, you shout out your name, not the answer. If I call on you and you answer correctly, you stay in the game and flush another contestant out. Answer incorrectly and you're flushed, okay?
6: All right.
1: And like I said, today is National Twilight Zone Day, so it's the Twilight Zone Day edition of famous actors who got their start on an episode of the show. Question number one, William Shatner appeared in two episodes of the Twilight Zone long before he gained fame as Captain Kirk on this show.
7: Leland
1: got through first. What you got, Leland?
7: Star Trek.
1: There we go. Yep, good old Captain James Tiberius Kirk. Here we go. Leland, are you flushing? Joseph from Burlington, the Hot Wheels collector. Sunshine from Rising Sun, who's going to be going on out to Vegas again. Matt from Trenton, the softball dad whose daughter is hitting dingers.
8: No, we're going to go with Joe.
1: Oh, the Hot Wheels guy?
8: Yeah.
1: Oh, Joe, I'm sorry.
8: Oh, it's all right. Good luck to the rest of you.
1: We got
8: to
1: flush you and your dog, too. So there they go. Question number two, here we go. Burt Reynolds was in an episode of The Twilight Zone long before he drove a 1977 black...
5: Sunshine.
1: Leland got through first.
8: Smokey and the Bandit.
1: Yes, a 1977 black Pontiac Trans Am in this classic movie. Okay, here we go, Leland. You got to decide. Are you flushing Sunshine from Rising Sun, who's Viva Las Vegas bound here soon, or the softball dad on his way to a game, Matt from Trenton?
8: See you, Sunshine.
1: Oh, Sunshine.
5: Good luck, Leland.
1: All righty. Well, you guys have faced off before, I think. A little payback there. All right, now it's down to Leland. Matt from Trenton. Okay, last question. You ready?
8: Yes.
1: Buddy Ebsen was in an episode of The Twilight Zone just a couple of years before being cast as Jed Clampett in this classic TV show.
8: Leland.
1: Oh, Leland, I think he got barely on you there, Matt. What you got, Leland?
8: The Beverly Hillbillies.
1: Leland ran the table today, Matt. You ran into a buzzsaw, my friend.
6: All right.
1: Yeah, well, hey, what's your daughter's name? Oh, he's already gone. I wanted to give her some love. We got to say bye. I was going to, hopefully she hits a demon today. But Leland, you got it. A pair of tickets to see the Cincinnati Slingers take on the Pennsylvania Benjamins Saturday, May 23rd at Heritage Bank Center.
8: Sounds like it's going to be a good time.
1: Oh, I know you're going to have a good one. All right, buddy?
8: All righty.
1: We'll do those tickets all week long here on the final flush. In the meantime, let's get you where you need to go, and that's off into a pretty nice-looking Monday evening. Hey, Denise.
9: You've got an accident northbound on 71 right around Montgomery Road. You do have a little bit of slow traffic in the area there. You're hitting your brakes on and off from right around the lateral. You also have an accident eastbound on 275 just around Montgomery Road. It's on the left shoulder. Traffic was already slow from right around Mosteller. Then you've got some slow traffic southbound 71 from north of 275 down to Ronald Reagan. Then you're just hitting your brakes again right around Redding into downtown. North 75 from Mitchell to Town. The south 75 from Shepherd to Paddock. And then you're hitting your brakes right around Ezra Charles, heading across the river into Kentucky. Starting to see a little bit of slow traffic on up through the Cutting Hill. Southbound 471, you're slow from downtown to Memorial Parkway. 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Visit stelizabeth.com/heart. I'm Denise Johnson. That's your traffic.
1: Thank you, Denise. Pretty nice night, albeit still chilly, though. Way below where we should be this time of the year. Clear and 44. Sunshine and 75 tomorrow right now. We got a lot of that sunshine. 70 here at the B. New one from Blake Shelton. Love this one. Getting back on the music marathon. This is Let Him In Anyway on B105.

B105, Cody Johnson, Big Dave. And, well, if you're like me and Jake from the Jesse and Anna Morning Show, you were really not having a good week last week, and the Reds were in the middle of that 8-game losing streak. However, they did take the last 2 games this weekend in front of some big crowds over at Great American Ballpark from the Houston Astros. So a 2-game winning streak. They got the night off tonight, and they welcome in the Washington Nationals Tuesday, Wednesday, and Thursday here at GABP. 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

B105 Lee Rise. Well, if you were one of them girls or boys, you got to catch Morgan Wallen, one of his two shows there in Indianapolis this weekend. You had a great time. I've been loving seeing my Facebook timeline filled with all those pictures. Here's Morgan now on B105.

0: B105, Morgan Wallen, Big Dave. Well, looking pretty good tonight. Clear 44, sunshine 75 tomorrow. Rain coming in. Looks like Wednesday morning, but between now and then, looking all right. Let's get you where you need to go. And that's off into this Monday evening. Denise Johnson, how are we doing out there?
1: We still have an accident if you're heading eastbound 275 right around Montgomery Road. It's on the right shoulder. Traffic is slow from right around 42. Southbound on 71, it is a slow go from north of 275 down to Ronald Reagan. Then you're hitting your brakes again right around Taft to the river. Northbound on 71, slow from just around the lateral up to Ronald Reagan. Southbound 75, your typical delays through the Lachlan split. Then from Ezra Charles heading across the river into Kentucky, you've got a little bit of a slowdown as you're heading up through the Cut in the Hill. You also have some slow traffic northbound 75 from Mitchell to town. Traffic is brought to you by St. Elizabeth, right here with next day cardiology appointments. Visit stelizabeth.com/heart. I'm Denise Johnson. That's your traffic.
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2: 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All right. And now I got the new one from Morgan Wallen for you. It's called Don't We on the B.

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B105, 1 week from this Thursday. That guy, Tucker Wetmore, is going to be opening up for Hardy, kicking off the Riverbend Country Concert season. You can win tickets to that show all week long on Grover Collins Jukebox Lunch. The large one likes to have lunch with you. Just make sure you pack an extra sandwich in the old lunch pail for him. Noon to one on the B.

B105, August 22nd, tapping that track, trying to get in the pavilion for Jason Aldean's Riverbend show, along with Darius Rucker, Brooks and Dunn, Hardys, Hank Williams Jr., and Tim McGraw's. Come on. Anytime you hear them, tap that track on your B105 app, y'all.

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1: It's well known that Darius Rucker is a huge fan of the Miami Dolphins and the Cincinnati Reds. And recently on the Dan Patrick Show, Dan asked Darius, would he rather have the Dolphins win the Super Bowl or the Reds win the World Series?
2: Oh, Dolphins. Hell,
1: okay.
2: Yeah. Oh, definitely. Yeah, Dolphins. I love the Reds. I hope they win the World Series, but yeah, Dolphins Super Bowl.
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2: My favorite baseball player of all time, yes. I love Barry Larkin. That 90s team, man, that 90s team. Are you kidding me? Great team.
1: Darius Rucker will be here at Riverbend coming up on June 26th. I'm Big Dave, and that's The Dirt on B105.
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2: 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Paint. Like a Bob Ross paint. I don't know why I said Bob Ross. P-A-I-N-T. Paint. 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